我

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The men just lime together. They eating together. 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And us, every, yes, together, you know, boy. 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

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You doing that to me, girl? You coming here, kids? Look at me. So you have been doing that, boy. You kids. 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

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You cry out. You free up yourself. But what, brother? Don't let nobody come and tell you. Or you, don't let the devil get into you and go and do nothing bad. Yeah? Do not go and hit. Do not go and chop. Do not go and stab. Do not go and kill. Right, brother? Please don't do that. Take it, brother. Don't worry. Take it as a man. It's like there's something in the future. You're going to explain to your children what had happened, boy. How much you had loved that person. How much you had cared for your brethren. And your brethren come and do that. And you know what I'm saying? But brother, just stay strong. Do not go and chop. Do not kill. Forget that right there. Cry. Go in your corner and cry, brother. Yeah, not nothing. What she say? What came out he say?

see, big old man is big old man. If Kimberly could come and say, well, forgive me, brother, I didn't want to accept it, you know. But that's life, brother, that's life. Just don't go and kill. Do not chop. Don't let the devil come into you, right, brother? Please, brother, take it as a man.

0: to Miguel, you come in here, kid, look at me. So you have been doing that, boy. You kid.
1: You don't know what happened.
0: You are doing that, Kimani. You are doing

0: cat outside, right in front of the radio station. Yes, I. Easy Pizza Man. Yeah. Let's take the commercial break. Of course, 9 o'clock. We're gonna shut it down. Remember that Carl Mitchell in the building. Let's go. Do this and come right back.
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2: And we have some news just reaching us right here at We FM Radio. The Osprey is experiencing some mechanical problems at this time. I think it's somewhere outside Guelph. And we just want to say from all of us right here at We FM family, we are hoping that everything works out well and that everyone on board make it safe back to the dock in Grenada. We'll continue to monitor the situation and share updates as they become available. Please keep everyone on board in your thoughts and prayers. So that's the Osprey line. Is experiencing some mechanical problem somewhere outside. I think it was Guelph. I think that was one of our first updates. Yes, let me hold it here. Yes, the Osprey is still experiencing. Okay, oh God, go back. Boy. Yeah, it's outside Guelph. Yeah. Report that. Right, okay. So, right, stay right there. Let me hold it right there. Yes, the Osprey is still experiencing mechanical problem at this time. Right, from all of us. Okay, that's the same thing I just read there. Right, so let's keep them in our thoughts and in our prayers. And pray that everyone make it out safe. And yes, alright. Hold on there.

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Just remind you once again, of course, we need to keep the people in our prayers right now on the Osprey line. And as I said, information reaching us instead of WFM radio that the Osprey line, they have an engine problem. Information reaching the news desk, the problem is outside of Guam. And the vessel was scheduled to return to Grenada approximately 7 p.m. And the situation is currently being monitored. And further details are expected as the night progresses. Well, if I'm not here, Scott going to give you the rest. But you can also check out the WFM page and you'll see that. Stay tuned for updates as more information becomes available. All right, so let us keep them in our thoughts and prayers. And remember, we have a little weather outside.

So we pray and hope that go out and get his engine fixed, even though we have to get boat and tow it in. I would think I didn't get any of if the Coast Guard is there as yet, but let us start towing. Let us start towing it in. Let us bring it in. Let's have lives on board. Yeah, we didn't want them to drift. So we pray that they get them safe and dock up. All right, so let's keep them in our prayers right now. 8:37, what are we doing?

0: here, Kit, look at me. So you have been doing that by you, Kit.
1: You don't know what's happening.
2: You don't know
1: what's happening.
3: Yeah, time for we to leave. All I tell you, brother, what the weekend, please do not do anything stupid. Alright, I want to leave you with that. It's part of life. We will have gone through that. They say the big people don't make no they mind. Better cry. Call we that boy watch it. Tonight, take all that come off. Boy, what? Call fix this thing, please.

0: wrong place, the wrong place, wrong place again, boy. Better? All right, and again to the people that we give them the little prize out there on the Osprey. By now, I haven't seen any updates from the WFM desk, so I don't know. But you can check out the WFM site, some update, yeah? All pertaining to that. Yeah, a little rain. Look out for like a little water. We need the water. Today's Monday?
1: Yeah.
0: Because of the carnival? Yeah. Or the over, yeah, yeah. Yeah, see what? Everything just dead, eh? Everything dead. The only thing that moves is water.
1: I'm traveling.
0: You're traveling? Yeah. Actually, you're traveling up, or? You're traveling tonight? Oh, you think you're taxi? You're traveling or you have your car? You have your car, you're traveling?
1: I think
0: you're on Osprey. Oh, you think? Nah, you can't do it. No. Osprey, we had to work with Osprey right now. We had to try and get Osprey back long inside. All right, that's it, Grenada. Have a good one.
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Yeah, yeah.

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1: Challenge
0: Crystal fully endorsing Scott the King.

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1: Come and get your good for nothing.
0: Yeah, when that woman honor you.
1: No good, no good.
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1: It's no good.
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1: Thank you.

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0: Sometimes you don't want to do it, but oh my God. 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Just can't help it. Yeah? 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Whoever want to honor and whoever want to cheat, that's their business. I mean, I ain't not that, no man, but. That's what I'm going to tell all you. Just but. Yeah? 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Yeah, so if all the fine thing don't work in it and all the can make it, yeah, man, just go on, man, don't hunt, don't cheat. 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Yeah, that don't make any sense. Yeah? But anyways, we're going to shut down our number one and then come back with our number two right here. We have a radio.
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0: Good morning, good morning, good morning to Grenada, Caracou, Piedmont, Dade, the rest of the Eastern Caribbean. Thank you so much for joining me this morning. I am Pastor Stanford Simon. As we give God all the praise and glory today, I want to share great worship with you as you listen to some wonderful singing and some beautiful reflection on the Word of God. I do hope you had a great week and you're really looking forward to the weekend, and those of you heading to church, I am so thankful that we're able to share God's Word with you and the opportunity to bring change to your life and my life in a real and personal way as we listen to the Word of God. Good morning. I wish you have a wonderful, enjoyable, and beautiful day as I share God's Word with you on this beautiful morning. Good morning. I am Pastor Stanford Simon. This is Morning Glory.
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Amen. Anybody blessed to be

0: Today, there is a text, Ephesians chapter 4, verse 1 to 16. Walk in unity is the title, our spiritual gift. Walk in unity, our spiritual gifts. I want to read the passage in context with my sermon. Ephesians chapter 4. We often leave a lot of things out, especially when we become Christians. We tend to talk about how good God is. We talk about how we are Christian and blessed and highly favored. But what I also found is that many believers do not know their gifts. They do not know what their spiritual gifts are. And those who get to know it believe it's for them. And the churches in which they identify those gifts are identified, the churches believe that a gift is only for the church or the denomination for which the church is in. And this passage, I want to read it, and then I have a special presentation I want to share with you. I therefore, the prisoner of the Lord, beseech you that he walk worthy of the vocation wherewith he are called, with all lowliness, meekness, and long-suffering, forbearing one another in love, endeavoring to keep the unity of the Spirit in the bond of peace. There is one body, one Spirit, even as he are called in one hope of your calling, one Lord, one faith, one baptism, one God, one Father of all, who is above all and through all and in all. But unto every one of us is given grace according to the measure of the gift of Christ. Wherefore he said, when he ascended up on high, he led captivity the captive and gave gifts unto men. Now that he ascended, and what is it but what he also descended first into the lower parts of the earth? He descended in the same also that ascended up far above all heavens, that he might fill of all things. And he gives some what? Apostles, some prophets, some evangelists, some pastors and teachers, for the perfecting of the saints, for the working of the ministry. See any church there? For the edifying of what? The body of Christ. Till we all come to the unity of the faith and of the knowledge of the Son of God, unto what? A perfect man. Unto the measure of the stature of the fullness of Christ. Henceforth, we no more children tossed to and fro and carried about by every wind of doctrine. I love this. Now, I give you the title, Walk in Unity, Our Spiritual Gift. For so many times, when we think about our lives and our relationship with God and our church, we think only of what we have, what we can do. We think only of the gifts and talents we have within our church, our churches. But unity of the churches is key to the success of so many things. So we must walk in unity. Walk in unity. Surprisingly and interestingly, Pastor Fletcher, Bishop Fletcher, spoke with us about that yesterday, about walking and living in unity. Our spiritual gifts. God, Jesus, the Holy Spirit, all continue to work in one from the beginning of time. In the beginning was the Word. The Word was with God. The Word became flesh and dwell among men. If you think about the reality of life itself, as a young man growing up across this beautiful island, spending my holidays in St. Mark, Duquesne Bay. Is Duquesne Bay in St. Mark or St. Andrews? Duquesne. In St. Mark. My grandfather, on mornings, and he'll say to me, Harold, go in the bay and see if they catch titiri this morning. And in doing so, you have the nets are outside. The men went on, they cast their nets. And there you see men on two sides, and the women, and everybody. And somebody come with a little bowl, a little washpan, and the rest are down there. And for you to get your share of jacks, you're pulling. Whoop. Whoop. And no long I go take my share. Little as I little, I'm a bowl I go to and holding the rope. I can't pull nothing but a day rope. And I'm calling and I'm pulling. When all is in, collectively, because you pull together, and then you see the owner or the captain of oil, you come and he takes some and he takes in your bowl, everybody who pull gets some, the rest is his. All pull, and everybody share in the catch, whether it's big or small. That is something unique of unity working together, because one man cannot pull in that net. You must have a number of people to pull in the net. But at the end, whatever the net catches, we all share in the abundance of it or little of it. Unity is key to the success of anything we do. You watch Princess Wong. Well, her surname has changed. But let's go with what Princess Wong. Watch her dance. She's Pentecostal. She has a gift to dance. If she keep that gift within the Pentecostal church alone, he's only edifying the members of the Pentecostal church. When God gave her that gift, he did not give her it for the Pentecostal church. He gave it for the body of Christ. Therefore, the body of Christ cannot be edified if the gifts that are given is only used within the denomination for where the person resides or worship. There is no glory to God when pastors and bishop and priests keep their members with their gifting within the individual church that they belong. The church in itself, or the early church, was united. In Acts chapter 2, verses 40 to 47, the early church was united. There was a uniqueness of the church. When you look in the book of Acts chapter 2, and with many other words, he testified and exhorted them, saying, "Be saved from this perverse generation." Then those who gladly received his word were baptized, and that day about 3,000 souls were added to them. And they continued steadfastly in the apostles' teaching, doctrine, and fellowship, in the breaking of bread and in prayer. Then fear came upon every soul, and many wonders and signs were done. What? Through the apostles. There could not be wonders and signs if they were not united. If there is division within the church or the assembly, God's glory cannot shine forth. If there is division, and there are people who say, "Well, God is not at work in this church," how much are you contributing to the unity and the edifying of the church? How much you are contributing to the development of the believers? How much are you contributing to the division or to the unity of the church. Because when God is not working in the church, it's not that individual, it is the church. The people in the church collectively are not in unison. Therefore, the power of God cannot descend upon people who are divided. It will not work. Look at this. Now, all who believe were together. All who believe were together and had all things in common. In common. Why are you speaking against the church? Why are you upset with the pastor? Upset with the worship leader? Why are you being very malicious and very divisive against your brother in the church, and yet still you are saying that the power of God is not working? And look at what happened. And sold their possessions and goods and divided them among all as anyone had need. So continuing what? Daily with one accord in the temple and breaking bread from house to house, they ate their food with what? Gladness and what? Simplicity. There was no cocky person in the midst that I am better than you and my gift is more strong than yours and God see me better than he's seen you. I'm praying more than you. I am worshiping more than you. You see, I have on a better shoes than you. I'm wearing a better dress than you. I have more jewelry than you. I have a bigger house than you. I have a bigger... It is none of that. It was simplicity of heart. What they was doing? Praising God and having favor with all the people. And God added to the church daily those who were being saved. So people were getting saved because the people in the church was united. The early church grew because the people in the church were united. Why? The church of Christ is not growing and developing today because the church is divided. The members in the church, the denomination, the pastors, the vision in the church is so great today that the devil is reaping a havoc with us and we ourselves is helping him reap havoc with us. I am Pentecostal, so I'm better. I am Baptist, so I'm better. I'm Seventh-day Adventist, so if you worship on the seventh day, you're going to hell. Now, but we all say we're serving, we all believe in God. I always tell my Seventh-day Adventist friends, if you look at the doctrine of the Seventh-day Adventist and the Baptist, the real difference is only the day and everything else we fall in line. There's very little difference that we have. So at the end of the day, if you then saying to your members in the Seventh Adventist Church, do not go to a Baptist church. And if they invite you to sing, don't go. How could that work? Thank God, Seventh Adventist Church, Grenada, we have a good working relationship. And I believe what we have is something that is unique and special. You cannot keep people bound within your church and expect their life to grow and your life to grow. It cannot happen. The big thing is this. That when the church itself see itself as just an entity to itself, and the members and the pastors see the church as my church, you have a problem. The church not my church. Church is God's church. I'm just given a responsibility to give guidance. Look at what happened. Togetherness create the atmosphere for the working of the Holy Spirit. Togetherness create the atmosphere. For those of you who play sports, if the cricket team not together, you fall apart. If the football team not together, you go fall apart. If persons running a relay and one person drop the baton, the whole team lose. If one person ain't run light and run off the lane, the whole team get disqualified. Watch now. If God go to disqualify us, if God were to disqualify us on somebody that we are depending on in the church, a lot of us going to hell. Because I sure There are some people, if you had to depend on them to go to heaven, they would do something for you to go to hell. Because they ain't like your head, they ain't like your family, you have too much or something about you they like, or you do them something, so they wait and they say, yes, you think I would drop that button for him, no way. Oh gosh, you fall, you lie, you drop it by spite. You want to make sure I lose. And let me tell you something, that is how the church is behaving. The church is behaving, baptism passing on the baton to Pentecost, and Pentecost then passing on the baton to Berean, Berean then passing on to all the Catholic and Methodist. Because why? They have a problem with them. The problem is we all serving the same God. The same God. If you look at all these churches, there is Elohim, El Shaddai, the God who created the heaven and earth. We believe in the Bible. We all do this Bible. We all read it. Interpretation of it is that we're fighting against each other so much that walking in unity, our spiritual gifts is suffering. Ecclesiastes chapter 4 verse 9. Two is better than one because they have a good reward for their labor. Two is better than one because they have a good reward for their labor. Two is better than one. So if you alone want to do it all by yourself, you cannot save this world. The Baptist Church alone, despite the millions of us, over 50 million Baptists across the world, we alone cannot save the world. There is 7 billion of us. Therefore, we need all of us to work together with the Berean, with the Christian Holiness. We need everybody to come on board with the New Testament church. We need to come on board to be able to win the loss. Because when two work together, there is good reward for our labor. You remember the big crusade my dear friend Pastor Selwyn had, healing up their nation? At first, them churches didn't want to support him because he went to Bible school. His diction is not what they expected to be, like a lot of us. And their final fault, initially, who is Selwyn Hailing? Who is he? Oh. But the man preaching in Tantin, and he started to let go what God lay on his heart, and people started to get saved. By the 100 people come in, and then by the 1,000, Mr. Tantin packed out night after night, 3 weeks, crusade going. Every night, people leaving all from all about the place, walking, and them churches realize, boy, geez, no, boy, something happening here. So they started to come on board, they're chipping in, like Nicodemus, they're chipping in the back door, they're coming and standing up and watching to see. But the same people who got saved in healing of the nation, crusade, where they went, they didn't went to Garden of Prayer Church. 99% of them went from churches across the country. So it was not Pastor Selwyn Hailing that benefited from the preaching of God's word that he was given in healing of the nation. The churches of Grenada benefited, whether it's Baptist, Pentecostal, Berean, Seminary, Adventist, Anglican, Methodist. People went back to their churches. Why? Because here was a man delivering God's word as what God had laid on his heart. So here you have something. John chapter 17, verse 11. Christ prayed. This is interesting. Now, I am no longer in the world, but these are in the world. And I come to you, Holy Father. This is Jesus praying, you know. Jesus praying. Keep through your name those who you have given me, that they may be one as what? They may be one as we are. The Father, Son, and Holy Spirit is one. He said, pray that they may be one as we are one. Why is it that we as believers, the tendency for us, even in the very church, that people are against people in the church? There are some people in this church, I sure they're against me. I'm asking you, I'm telling you. They're like a thorn in the flesh, but I ain't bothering. Because you know what? God that called me, not them.
1: There are pastors who are suffering in the church because of members. There are churches that are divided because members of the church are giving the pastor a hard time. He's leader, he's pastor of the church, but some of them feel that they could come and pastor the church. Some of them feel that they could lead the church. But God give the pastor responsibility to pastor. If you have that gifting, then go and find a church and pastor. Then ask them, the people, and when the people start to come up against you, you'll find out how hard it is. You know, there are people who think they can do things until they get a responsibility to do it. And some of them cannot do it. If you give them the responsibility, they cannot do it. He said, Lord, pray that way we may be one. So why is it my evangelical friend or my open Bible friends think that they had to be against another person? And I know there are some churches who feel that they have it down pat, you know. They feel, in other words, ladies, don't mind this for a minute. Huh? Have you ever seen a woman who think that she's better than everybody else because she dress in a particular way? She heel up, she hang out, she bag out, and she... And not only that, she want to talk to some people either. Based on what she... And based on how she feels, she think it better than everybody else. Until something happened, and the very said people that she's playing, she want to talk to, she begging them now for help. And the very said people had to have the mercy of God in their heart to say, you say it in your heart, you're playing thing, but it's all right, I will still help you. You see, in the church, that we have to understand that if we stop playing that we're better than people or better than other churches, we can do a lot more in the kingdom of God. In other words, we can turn this nation and this world upside down if we collectively work together as a unit, one unit. But we're not. What are we doing? We're fighting. For the church to be effective, we must have unity. How should we have that unity? Every Christian should know his or her spiritual gift and function in the body of Christ. If, for those of you, let me go in the circular world first. You're working in a company, and let's say you work in a supermarket, and the person packing the shelf think that they could be the cashier. And the cashier think that she could move and be the people in the back who cutting the meat. The people cutting the meat in the back think that they could go up and manage the store. What would happen? Total chaos. That is what happened or is happening in churches, that people do not know what their gifts are. If you do not know what your gift and your talent is, what you do is interfering with other people's talents and gifts. You think that you are a singer, but you can't sing. You could hum. You think somehow that you have the gift of speaking in tongues. You're babbling your mouth. That you have the gift of speaking in tongues. You're babbling.

She's different. She's different. The gift that she, I don't have it. I can do what Rand doing in the back. I can play like Sammy. I have to stay in my lane. And if I stay in my lane and do what God has called me to do, the body of Christ would function well. There will be less confusion and less people making confusion for other people. And if you understand what your gifts are, you then, if you have the gift of encouragement, when pastor feeling down, you'll come and put your arm around and say, "Pastor, boy, I know things rough. Oh gosh, come, let's talk. Let's reason together. Let's go and buy ice cream. Let's go and fish." You see a dung. So the encouragement, no, and I don't have that gift. You come put your arms around me and say, "Pastor, let me help you here, because that's my gift." Therefore, in functioning that way, I would go and fish or do get ice cream, and I come back feeling good because you talk to me. And you bring me in a place where I'm better off, that I can come back and function in my gifting. But I have to know, and you have to know what your gift is. Every Christian should know his or her gift. We have done that in this church over and over the years on Thursday. Now, we study, give spiritual gifts, and get people to identify the gift. If you do not know your spiritual gift, please, for heaven's sake, read your Bible, come talk to me. Let's help you to find out what your spiritual gift is. And if you do not know what your spiritual gift is, also get involved in church. Some people, they're sitting in church, and all they do is looking around and finding fault. Get involved. Do something with your wild eyes that seems to be traversing the whole church, looking for something bad. Why you look for something good? Why is it that all you could see is what is wrong in the church? Something wrong with you? Something wrong with you? If every time you open your mouth to speak to somebody, you're telling them what is wrong. You have to have both sides. There are things that are good, and there are things that are bad. But a spiritual gift is important. Peter Wagner defined a spiritual gift as, and very interesting, a special attribute given by the Holy Spirit to every member of the body of Christ according to God's grace for use within the context of the body of Christ. To be used within the context of the body of Christ. So my gift, which is preaching and administration, is given to be used within the context of the church, not of the world. A lot of them singers who, you know, they started in church. A lot of them big singers in church, if you listen to their talk in church, and then they break away. They go and make a set of money, and they forget God. And then they find themselves in trouble. And then they go back to the pastor and asking him to pray for them, because they want to kill themselves. And they want to do this, and they want to do that. Let me tell you something. If they stayed within the context, they could have still sang to the world. But if they stayed true to their relationship with God and used their benefit to the glory of God, as well as in the circular world, you would see their life being far better. They would have been blessed far more than they ever dreamed of. Because when God bless you, he blessed you, you know. Nobody could take that away from you. So God gives you a gift to be used. When you use it for his glory, the world will know. But you have to be willing and ready to use your gift for God's glory, not your glory. And too many people are doing that. This is what Romans chapter 6, verse 6 to 20. What is interesting? I don't want to read it. As I put up, Romans chapter 12, verse 6 to 21. This is the powerhouse, I think, and all I always say, of the Bible. Where you, when you talk about spiritual gift and you talk about the openness of God's word, this is what he says. Having then gift differing according to the grace that is given to us, let us use them. If prophecy, let us prophesy in what? Proportion to our faith. Or ministry, let us use it in our ministering. He who teaches, in teaching. He who exhorts,

in exaltation. He who gives with what? Liberality. Liberality. He who leads with diligence. He who shows mercy with cheerfulness. Let love be without hypocrisy. And oh, what is evil? Cling to what is good. Be kind-hearted. Affectionate to one another. With what? Brotherly love. In honor. Giving preference to who? One another. And that's not only people in your church or denomination. People who are in the body of Christ. Don't only give people from the Baptist church walkway walking. Only people you're hiring is people from your denomination. Wrong. Not what? Lagging in diligence. What? I mean, listen. Fervent in spirit. Be joyful. Too many believers walking around with vexed, like somebody do you something. What God do you? What people do you? You should have the love of God in your heart. Serving the Lord. Rejoicing in what? Hope. What? Patience in tribulation. Continuing what? Steadfastly in what? Prayer. It is important that you see the word of God making it. I mean, God is so powerful that he said, another. Not lagging, folks. That too many of us are lagging. Too many of us are lagging behind. We are dragging. We are not up front. The devil is reaping a havoc in the church because a lot of believers, somehow after COVID, I don't know what happened. Like COVID put a COVID spirit in believers. It's to stay home. It is to not come to Bible study. Now read their Bible. And some of them sit down. Nobody knows the trouble I see. I know what happened to them people down there, no? Them people down there, hypocrite. I ain't going back there. But who is as hypocrite as you? You calling, listen, the biggest set of hypocrisy in the church. Because people outside does tell you exactly what is on their mind. People in the church, they hide to tell you. They talk to him, the brother and sister, oh God bless you. They turn around. Oh God. Well, you know the story. They walk away from you, so don't talk about people. It's we are the ones that are creating the problem in the church. Baptist speaking against Pentecostal. Pentecostal against Seventh Adventist. Seventh Adventist against Christian holiness. We are not talking about the individual church. I'm talking about the church of Christ. We are. Then we blame people and say how bad and wicked they are. Those of us who know God and doing things just as the unsaved man, we are more wicked than them. Because if we know the truth, we know what to do is right, but we're doing what is wrong. Who is more wicked? We say we are child of God. We read the Bible every day. But we are speaking ill against our brother and sister in Christ. Whether Baptist, Pentecostal, Berean, Seventh Adventist,

what a beautiful and excellent word of God when we talk about unity of the word. And if we can learn to work together as churches, as believers, and proclaim God's word, it'd be something very unique. And I do hope you find the time to go to church today and tomorrow. And we as believers, if we learn to work together, we can transform the world. And I'm so thankful I'm able to share God's word with you this morning. Go into peace, grace, and mercy of our Lord and Savior Jesus Christ. Know that there are dream killers out there. They will do everything possible to destroy you or your dreams. Do not allow them to. I am Pastor Stanford Simon. Thank you so much for joining me this morning. I wish you God's richest blessing and enjoyable weekend. God's richest blessings.

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0: Man, are you good?
1: Well, yeah, man, it's good, good, good. Good morning, Grenada. Good morning, Carrico. Good morning, Pity Martinique. And those of you locked on the World Wide Web, those of you in diaspora, good morning, good morning, good morning. Yeah, now the mass is over. Now the carnival over, but
0: yeah, now the carnival over.
1: Now the carnival over. Now to return to normalcy, some level of normalcy.
0: Yeah.
1: How was it, man?
0: It was good, you know. Quiet a little bit. But we all in all, we good.
1: Yeah, it was a good carnival. Yeah. I mean, despite the few incidents that I heard of, I generally believe we had a very good carnival.
0: Yeah.
1: Kudos to Spice Mass Corporation. Kudos to the CEO and the board, you know, the working team, the staff at the office. I think they all did their part to ensure that we had a very successful, I would say successful. Yeah. I mean, I don't know what the monies look like, but from the look of things, you know, I think they would have made some serious, you know, revenue, earned some serious revenue from most of the events. Soca Monarch was epic.
0: Whoa.
1: Super Monarch was epic.
0: That was a crowd boy.
1: That was epic. You know, so just big up, just big up to the entire Spice Mask Corporation and the team, you know. The masqueraders, the vendors, you know, and one of the things I keep hearing from most of the vendors, especially on the road experience now, is that, you know, like people are really buying.
0: Mm-hmm.
1: But I think one of the things I want you to take away from that, Shaggy, is that you now have to understand that a lot of the bands on the roads, they come all inclusive, meaning that you're getting food and drink.
0: Okay.
1: You understand? So you pay one money and you're getting food and drink. In the past, it was more of masquerading, you're on the road and you're dancing and you want something, you nip to the side and you support the vendors.
0: Okay.
1: But I think now more than ever, you're getting, even though it's not drink and food inclusive, you're getting drink inclusive. You know, so there is a bit of a takeaway from the vending on the side.
0: Right.
1: You know, and even the spectator experience as well, I believe, is something that is dwindling.
0: Mm-hmm.
1: And one of the things that I don't know how best Spice Mass Corporation can work on that is the movement. And I don't think it's lateness, because I believe a lot of the times that the key people on the ground to ensure that it happened based on timing.
0: Yeah.
1: But if you don't get the cooperation of the band leaders, the band operators, the truck drivers, it poses a challenge in terms of moving the mass as the way you want it to. You understand? So spectators, for instance, Monday night mass, it was Minister 10, and the first truck was on Pandy Hill still.
0: Wow.
1: You know, and you have spectators who left their homes with their children, might have been since after 7 in the evening, 6 in the evening, to come down to see Monday night mass. And I mean, I don't know. They really need to revisit and how best we can remedy this, because there is so much, the carnival is so compact now. It's not like carnival long ago, you know. You're getting morning fit.
0: Yeah.
1: You're getting morning boat ride. You're getting midday fit. You're getting midday boat ride.
0: Right.
1: You're getting night boat ride. You're getting midnight boat ride. You're getting fit through the day. So there's always something. And this is what people pay for.
0: Yeah.
1: You know, and I've said that before. Experiencing carnival in Trinidad for years is something that I said we were lacking.
0: Uh-huh.
1: But now, we are very much there. You understand? Mm-hmm. Yes, we want the experience, but we don't want to lose the authenticity of Grenada experience. Not just like another fit zone. You know, we have to maintain, and if we're not careful, we're going to lose some of these things. Because here it is, we are seeing a lot of the fits now upstaging the experience of what we call a Grenadian experience.
0: Yeah.
1: You know, yes, you want to give people the experience, but we don't need to lose us as a people, our experience. Even the job. Jab is just Juve, it's not Jab anymore. It's just everybody in Juve, a big Juve jump up and just put some charcoal on your skin or some oil on your skin and you see you're playing Jab, but you're not really playing Jab. You're masquerading to some extent.
0: You're playing dirty.
1: You're playing dirty in the Juve, you know. And even these things, the portrayal, the drumming, and I give kudos to the St. Andrews and Patrick side of the island, where you still get the drumming.
0: The drum, yeah.
1: The drums and the chants. And to me, this is what we need to showcase. Yeah, we have, I mean, for instance, you have the short knee, and this year they were absent. I know in past years you had the vehicles coming into St. George to jump, you had the short knees in town, but this year I didn't get much of that. You understand?
0: Yeah, I think they're trying to protect their clothes, you know, they didn't want dirty weekend. Everybody dirty nowadays, and maybe they want to sell their.
1: But not even in the Juve experience, you know. Mm-hmm. You know, like for me growing up, and over the years, you after you play the Juve and you clear, first set of masqueraders you saw on the street would have been the short knees, jumping, yeah. Full set, they hear the coming down and they coming through the village and they they chanting and they asking for money and. You know that,
0: yeah. They normally ask somebody.
1: Yes, you know. I mean, that for me was something. You're hearing them in the distance, and they come in, and the bells and the chanting, and
0: yeah.
1: I think we have to look at these things. And yes, our mass is growing, our Grenada Carnival product is growing, but we don't need to lose some of the authentic things about Grenada Carnival experience.
0: But we seen a lot of disrespect from more so the stand up roadside DJs and stuff like that when the band and the short knee and the vehicle pass.
1: Watch me because I don't want to put it out there like that, but the injection of a lot of the not Grenadian DJs, one, two, and then some of our own DJs who are standing next to that non Grenadian DJ don't have that appreciation, and I put it like that. Because there's a lack, you know, some people don't appreciate that. And and you're right, you know, Shaggy. We should be given. You turn on your music because you want to hear them. This is what it is.
0: No. A short knee voice can't compare
1: with them big truck and them.
0: With them big truck and them DJ by the road.
1: No.
0: A man beating drum.
1: That can't compete.
0: You hear that? That can't compete.
1: You know, and that's it. And because a lot of the DJs on the trucks may not have. I'm not saying that they don't know about it, they may not have that appreciation. And then in the moment, you're more about your masqueraders around your truck, you're more about you wanting to build your own hype, your own experience. It's just about you.
0: Yeah.
1: It's just about you. It's not about the product anymore.
0: That's why I think it was one day in this week I was saying, you know, people who want to play fancy mass band and find yourself in a band, When you go to buy a costume, so you give a list of five songs, what you want to hear, what you want to dance to. No, and at the end of the day, you gather all the songs and say okay, because I play my money to play with you.
1: Yeah,
0: I must able to enjoy myself.
1: Yeah, get some of what I want.
0: Get some of what I like. Yeah, I might get everything, but get some.
1: Yeah.
0: But certain DJs, not all of them, some of them play what they like.
1: Yeah. And it's
0: because some you hear a DJ play, oh, I like that song. That's the best song for the year.
1: Watch me. I had a personal engagement with one of the DJs. I had to call him and say, look, you cannot and should not be using so much obscenities on the road. Because here it is, you're playing, you're not truck. And you have the revelers, you have the masqueraders, you have the children who jumping up alongside the band, and just bro.
0: Nah, you're correct.
1: Just bad word, and he might get like, well, the first one I heard, I shocked him, like, but no, that's not what he just said. So I had to go to him and get his attention and say, yo, you can't be doing that, you know.
0: Mm-hmm.
1: And then he said, okay, and I mean, respect to him, he didn't after that.
0: Right, good.
1: You know, but. The fact remains, sometimes we have to police our own selves and ensure that we keep the thing in a certain standard in a certain way. Because at the end of the day, we cannot operate like it's all normal because it's carnival.
0: Yeah.
1: So whereby a man can just be on a mic using obscenities on a day-to-day basis. Not because it's carnival, we say, but let me free up. Let me free up and let me just do a thing.
0: But mind you, I hear in some of the little children... Tell police their mother so and so.
1: But
0: what?
1: And that's
0: what?
1: Bro. I mean, I don't know how we go fix some of these things, eh?
0: But there is nothing other songs.
1: But you see, but you know, jab chant has always been part of that. I'm not giving an excuse to jab chant, but I'm just saying, you as a jab band leader, and you realize you have so much little children in your band, you have to be mindful of what you're chanting.
0: Flip the chant.
1: You understand? Flip the chant. And I like what you say, flip it. You understand? Because you should have multiple chants you could use. You could edit it. You understand how the radio does? Edit the songs, edit the chant. You understand? You know, because, I mean, bro.
0: Oh,
1: big up. I mean, listen to me. Spice Mask belong to each and every one of us on the island. We have to play a part. We have to be our brother's keeper. We have to be mindful how we protect our product, protect our traditional mask from the vehicle, the wild Indian, the short knee. name it, the Maypole, whatever we you portray in as part of a traditional mass, we need to give way to them.
0: Yeah.
1: Let the world see that we are not just about the job, but we have other things that we can present to the world. You know, and that is just my personal take. You know, that's my personal opinion, so it's not opinion of anyone else, not even the opinion of OBFM, but I'm just sharing how I feel about these things.
0: And Panda, you know? Oh gosh, man, the ladies are gorgeous.
1: Yeah, but
0: the costume, the mask, the Bamsi. You saw the Bamsi?
1: What kind of Bamsi?
0: Yeah.
1: I saw Bam A B C D E. All kind of Bam. Bam. Watch me the whole alphabet of Bam. Bam. The Bam alphabet.
0: Boy. But I mean, come on.
1: I read somebody for the confidence, you know.
0: Yeah.
1: Bro, I read somebody's woman for the confidence,
0: of them,
1: boy.
0: Good, confident boy.
1: Yeah, boy. Watch me, they drag up the salami on the road.
0: Yeah.
1: They put the salami on the ground. And then next day they walk around and they don't want to say hello to you if you say hello to them.
0: Yeah.
1: You know, you abuse the meat, all you do what all you want, all you pong it up, all you bone.
0: What?
1: Jesus Christ.
0: But the mask is nice.
1: Yeah, man. Yeah, man. I mean, and one thing, parents, please. I don't know, I would make appeal to you guys. Your children, I saw so much of minors, and I call them minors. Some of them I sure didn't even reach teenage years. On the road after 11, 10 the night by themselves with a group of friends, and they're drinking, and you know me, I watching children smoking, and they're children. You ain't telling me they're not children. They're children. I can see, I have children on my own, so I know children.
0: Yeah.
1: I can see a child and say, that's a child.
0: And then,
1: you understand?
0: Yeah, that's true.
1: And they're drinking. I saw a little girl, and she was intoxicated.
0: Yeah.
1: Moving, and her friends moving her through the band, and this child can't be more than just going into secondary. Or no more than form two. And I'm looking at this little girl, her friend's holding up, and she's intoxicated.
0: Yeah.
1: And I'm asking myself, what the is happening here?
0: That's true.
1: I mean, I went into full parent mode on the road, because sometimes you're standing there and you're seeing this thing and you go into full parent mode. Like,
0: yeah, but how you come and parent me?
1: I see you. I don't see you.
0: You see me? Okay.
1: I see you.
0: That's nice.
1: You need a special type of parenting. Eh? When you're on the road, you need a special type of parenting. You know, but I am asking myself, when these kids go to a vendor and ask for alcohol, I mean, you're not checking to see that's a child? Or is it just about the dollar that you're receiving? Or are you just saying you can't be bothered? Which one? I mean, I'm asking myself, because I don't think every time a child go to a vendor, he or she will ask an adult to buy a drink for them. You can buy a Guinness for me, you can buy this for me, you can buy that for me, you can buy a root boy for me.
0: The bar's selling for any and everybody. So when you hear a man coming in the morning, bam, they're selling.
1: Yeah, boy, it is quite a concerning thing, you know? You know?
0: No, I didn't see yours. You're hiding yours, right?
1: What's that? I'm too wrong to you.
0: Yeah, somebody tell me you didn't see my Babsy though.
1: Yeah.
0: There was some more Caesar. That's good,
1: yeah,
0: right?
1: Yeah. And watch me. There's nothing more sexy than a conservative lady. A lady who knows how to carry it. You know, you don't have to flaunt it. You don't have to throw it all day for the world to see, you know?
0: Watch.
1: I mean,
0: men is a funny brand, you know?
1: Watch me. We wear it, you know?
0: Yeah.
1: What all they think we like, woman? Let me tell you.
0: We don't like it.
1: We go watch it, eh?
0: We go watch it.
1: We go keep it. We go turn our head. We go think. But you know what we say, Mister? Nah. We don't want that. We say, nah. Too much man see that. Nah. Because most men ain't one the woman going to do that outside.
0: No.
1: They're on the road and the eye bulging out of their head. Bam, bam in the road. Oh, God. But hey, what, you're joking the partner, boy? You see that? Oh, God.
0: Yeah.
1: Watch meat, boy.
0: Meat.
1: But you ain't want your lady to do that at all.
0: And sometimes your lady getting vexed with you for watching it.
1: For watching. No, and we just watching. We don't want. We good.
0: Accidents, boy. What?
1: Yeah, we had a few of those. I think we had about two fatalities or so.
0: Yeah, boy. You know,
1: condolences go out to the families of the individuals who would have lost their lives over the carnival period.
0: Man,
1: you know, so.
0: Saturday, we're going up. I think it was Saturday one in the week, and a vehicle stopped in front of me, and I realized, well, follow the vehicle. And I realized, well, something wrong. But then, little traffic, the guy in Grand Moldy, he just got your brother, you know, some other fella, son. I hear that. Boy, pack up the what and what, and sleep, boy. You just see, you're bowing, you're leaning, you're shifting and what and what.
1: Mm-hmm.
0: I fall in the vehicle, go. I say, now you see me? Well, I hold back myself. So I hold back myself a good way, a long time. You're not going to pass the crash?
1: Oh, shakes. But watch me. I mean, this is from my personal experience. At one of the mornings, I actually on the way home. Shaggy, all the way home, I felt okay. As soon as I swung after my gap.
0: Yeah.
1: I feel like I ride a piece of curve. I see a bugger.
0: That when it's happening, when you're close home.
1: Watch me, it's a crazy experience.
0: Yeah.
1: You know? Because I swing off the main already, and I'm actually driving into my road. And there's a little piece of curve. Mm-hmm. I just ride upon it. I came on the vehicle, I check around, make sure I didn't cut my tire, nothing, you know, I say, well, no.
0: Yeah, it just happened.
1: But now I wake up to one time and I say, what the jail is this?
0: Watch, anytime you're here, you want to sleep.
1: Wow.
0: And you're meeting any accident or something, the sleep does just disappear.
1: Yeah, yeah.
0: It's gone, you're good for the day.
1: Yeah.
0: Sleep gone, you want to sleep again.
1: Nah, you're going to be hard. I tell you that because you always feel you can make it.
0: Yeah, you always feel you can make it.
1: You always feel you can make it and you're not sleeping.
0: Just right there going.
1: But watch me, sleep is a badger. Wow. Toothache is another badger. Don't play them two fellas. They go put you down when they want to put you down.
0: Yeah.
1: Sleep and toothache. You understand?
0: Yeah, but the carnival was nice.
1: Yeah, man. So but big up, you know. I still want to big up all the, you know, big up to some of our own song system or local trucks.
0: Yeah.
1: I realized this year we had a lot of foreign PA systems on the road. I think a lot of the bands brought in the song systems.
0: Okay, from, a lot of bands brought in
1: from
0: the
1: overseas.
0: System. Okay.
1: Yeah. You know, Waggy, your pong off the road, man, Monday night mass, Waggy system was banging.
0: Yeah, but
1: then you had Stunner again, Stunner was banging on the road as well.
0: Yeah.
1: You know. I guess it might be one of the things that maybe I don't know if it's a situation whereby there is not there's another song system from here. I heard on the road already. I think they played for Tipsy. And that's a local system. They sound pretty good as well.
0: Okay.
1: You know, so we have some systems on island who can compete.
0: We have we have people on island who can supply 2-3 song systems.
1: Yeah, yeah.
0: Decent song system. But I don't know if we have the truck to carry it on what
1: happens. No, we have the truck because it's a flatbed, you know. Most of them is on flatbeds and they build it. They rig the structure to accommodate the PA systems.
0: Yeah.
1: You know. They say that it's no longer Monday night mass. It's Tuesday morning mass.
0: I like that. That person did it.
1: Scott said, nah, they don't Monday night. It's Tuesday morning mass now.
0: Tuesday morning mass. Yeah.
1: Scott, that's a good one, my brother. Yeah. That's a good one. You know, and you know, big up Gary. Gary was out in his numbers. Because trust me.
0: I saw him playing. We played with Golden.
1: He played. I seen Gary. Gary was all over the place, you know. Gary was all over the place.
0: Yeah.
1: Everywhere I pass, I see him. Every time I turn on my TV, I see him, Gary. Nah, man. I don't know what's going on, Gary. Is a vehicle I see in the water on the Carnage?
0: Yeah. Ren now send that for me. Say some vehicle, bong some vehicle and send it on the...
1: Send it in the water?
0: Send it in the water, yeah.
1: Yes.
0: you don't know right to be in the road. Boat for you. Boat.
1: What are you telling me?
0: Well, any vehicle, like boat now, so the first may realize, nah, that looking for to boat, right?
1: Oh, God. Mm-mm. Nah, pay attention to it. I mean, but we've been getting a lot of rave reviews. Well, again, another year again, you're here, we're getting like extra chicken and chips. Because a lot of the foreigners,
0: they came,
1: and they say, boy, they're looking for a thing to eat, and all they could get is chicken and chips. You know, and big ups to the vendors. A lot of them seem to have worked in ensuring that they had the right standards. And Ministry of Health as well. I saw health officials on the ground, you know.
0: Yeah, my partner tell me, Jeff tell me, say, sleep bad, toothache bad. He say, sugar squeezing your food.
1: Yeah. You know, sugar too. Sugar.
0: And a woman honing you.
1: What she didn't start the kid?
0: Also, if you're a old vehicle, give you trouble.
1: Yeah. What the woman honing him start to kid?
0: Jaffa, I've never been through all of that.
1: I find Jaffa be like, you've been through all of that. Yeah. More than Jaffa. You talking about? Yeah? Why you see what's going on with Kimberly and Keith, boy. They mash up your river, you know.
0: Yeah, boy, what?
1: But now they make all kind of
0: song and everything.
1: Puppeting song. You ever hear a whole song and them already, you know? I see what DJ, my life, boy, what?
0: This hello. Life, boy, what?
1: Watch me. This, what they say? Well, look, somebody post the first aid kit.
0: Boy, what?
1: St. Lucia Rage. This thing reached St. Lucia already, you know.
0: Yeah, why Joe first coach is dead for crap?
1: Why? I'm to your man. The man balling his life out.
0: Yeah, but
1: and
0: I'm
1: everybody
0: sorry.
1: Kicks in on it, you know.
0: I'm sorry for the brother still, man.
1: Yeah, boy. You know, that 7 years going,
0: you see,
1: boy.
0: You see, only when you that happening to you, you will know the feelings.
1: Yeah, but you see, 7 years going, eh?
0: It's a lot.
1: He says 7 years, he suspect that, you know.
0: Yeah.
1: But you know the part that...
0: No, I don't suspect that 7 years. No, because they...
1: Renaud not here 7 years?
0: Yeah.
1: But, you know, he says 7 years of his life, I guess, as much.
0: Yeah, I guess he gave us seven years of his life. Yeah, you know.
1: You know, but what was interesting is that he said to her, and your player, don't know where he's staying, you're asking me if he's staying in the big house?
0: Oh, my.
1: Boy, this is a...
0: But it's amazing how this thing.
1: But you know, I still give credit to the gentleman. Although, I mean, I don't like the fact that he put out there like that on social media. I think some of these things you're finding a way of dealing with it. You don't put it out because at the end of the day, boy, I mean, she's somebody's daughter, somebody's sister.
0: Tomorrow, he regrets something.
1: Yeah, you know, because at the end of the day. Okay, so you show your vehicle. Everybody knows you that went through this.
0: At the spur of the moment, you're hurting. You will do things that it's like a man in anger.
1: Yeah.
0: He fight, he do things, and afterwards, he say, "But what I just did, you know?
1: You know? It's just, you know, but I guess you could say, but if I know, I should have, I would have, you know, I could have. But you know, just putting out there in the universe like that for me is not always the.
0: I went Carrico yesterday. Yeah, boy, war.
1: How was it, man?
0: Water rough.
1: Yeah.
0: But coming back down, Papa. Oh.
1: Yeah, went overseas.
0: From 30 miles per 40 knots or what? Us we down to zero, you know.
1: What?
0: And then Mr. Wave Ruff, he started to do it what you want. Boy, people bawling, people crying. Yeah. I had to brace my little one there and, you know, pet her because she want to get off. There is no way we can get off now.
1: You see, that way some people say they ain't going on boats.
0: Yeah.
1: That way some people say they ain't going on no boats.
0: Yeah, but a lot of people, you know, just skeptical, you know, the crew handle stuff, you know, run up to the car.
1: That way some people say they ain't going on no boats.
0: Yeah, but a lot of people, you know, just skeptical, you know, the crew handle stuff.

0: you know, a lot of visitors here, they go up Carrico for the first time, coming back down, and the experience, a lady was talking to me about the experience, and she said, I don't like it. She, the ride going up was rough, and you know, well, that is it.
1: The thing about it, it's not that we are every, this is not something that you experience all the time.
0: All the time, you know what? As I tell her, you know, things do happen. This is machine and everything. Yeah. Things do happen. It's like you're driving a car, you just hop in the road.
1: You know,
0: they know what they're doing. They make, they prepare for them things.
1: You know,
0: that's not first time, that's not second time. But
1: I mean, I think that's all part of when you are a captain of a craft or something, you have to gain that experience and, you know,
0: and you know, maneuver. You had a nice crew on board too, you know.
1: Mm-hmm.
0: When that happened, Captain... Understand what?
1: Is that a thing?
0: I tell you, a nice crew on board, man. Oh, they ain't mine. They ain't mine. But all in all, you know, the experience was a nice experience, though. Yeah, you're sort of frightening a little bit, from the start, afterwards, you know.
1: Well, watch me. We big up Spice Mask, but I think I want to take the opportunity to big up all the title holders, for their amazing performance from the Carnival Queen, Miss St. David. We had Soka Monarch, we had the Groovy, Sabrina, Sneaky, for the Power. Big up, you know, each and every player, man, gave an amazing account of themselves. Show the play. What? Send that one for me. You know? So big up, you know, all the Soka, Groovy, Sabrina, amazing performance. Jolana master at it on stage. You know, Muddy was also a very, very strong performer as well. We saw Booba, saw Kerry. And the whole cast, it was strong. They did well. So big them up. Then we big up Jello and Sour Serpent in the Calypso. You know, Kerry for the Road. The different bands, Monday Night Mass, I think Carib won, Waggy came second, Choosy on the Road, I believe Peter Bean and Associates won the Fancy Mass.
0: Yeah, again.
1: You know, Belmont won the Jab. So you know, big up all the band leaders, all the masqueraders, all the winners, title holders. Guys, keep doing wonderful music. The producers, keep doing your work, keep putting in the work, keep building, creating, developing yourselves. Sometimes you don't need to lose the basic, the foundation. And a lot of people, when you hear they win a title, they themselves think they become the master of it, but you don't become the master. Mm-hmm. You understand? An athlete is only good as his coach. You understand?
0: Yes.
1: You know, as one person said to me all the time, Bolt is only as good as his coach. Yeah. And too often when players in the field of the entertainment industry think or believe that they won titles, they think they become the masters.
0: Mm-hmm.
1: You're not the master. Trust me. The master is the Most High and the people behind you who made you the king. And so, you know, but kudos to all the players. Keep working with the team. Keep working with the people that, you know, help you grow and develop. And you know, only greatness that stands before you. Big up Tris. I must big up Tris. Yeah. Tristan.
0: What?
1: Tris, yeah, big up Tris.
0: Due respect to the judges, eh?
1: Mm.
0: I believe the crowd make you win.
1: Well, crowd reaction is obviously part of the score. It's an influencing factor.
0: I don't believe it's no 10 points.
1: No, it influences. Truth be told, it influences the emotion, right? But people that don't understand, and you see, you ask yourself why you always find certain players doing good in the competition. Because they perform on the criteria, right? So you have lyrics. You have melodic structure.
0: Yeah.
1: You have stage, whatever. You have crowd reaction. So there are a couple of things. And if you're smart, a lot of the players, and I would say this again, mm-hmm. perform to the criteria. Perform to it. And once you performed it, you then play mass with your song. But that's where you're getting the crowd know. All right? Because the judges will sit and listen for all the other things in the beginning. And play, truth be told, they look at that first.
0: Yeah.
1: And then the crowd. And that 10 point difference is what makes a difference for you. That 10 point, that crowd reaction, can make a big difference in your performance. Truth be told.
0: Partner, truth be told.
1: Truth be told.
0: I believe the crowd.
1: No, not from the start. It's not. You see, because there are other things you're judging on, yeah. Shaggy. And that's what I say. So now when you look at the point standing, you ask yourself, but how that person gets so much? That person beat me by 2 points. Yeah. And it's because the crowd.

0: make the difference, a little difference.
1: Right.
0: But it's not the deciding factor. Because there's other things in the song that, remember, it's how you derive that song. Okay, for instance, Sneaky. And from the get-go, I said Sneaky had one of the best put-together written song. Sneaky song was developed in such a way that all instructions for the song was built into the song. You know?
1: Yeah.
0: You don't have to jump on the song to give instruction. You know?
1: So, I come with good lyrics.
0: Mm-hmm.
1: Good lyrics.
0: Melodic structure.
1: Mm-hmm. I A1 in that.
0: Mm-hmm.
1: And I come on the stage and I present Misha. I don't bump for the crowd 10 points. Because the crowd is only 10. I don't bump for the crowd 10 points.
0: But remember, the other people who singing also have to be judged on the same thing.
1: Right.
0: So they, your edge might not be a full score. You might get all 20 or 30 points.
1: Right.
0: All right. So it comes back to the point I made earlier. You say you don't need a 10 points.
1: Mm-hmm.
0: All right. So for instance, you say lyrics is 30 points. Hypothetically speaking, you get 25 out of the 30 points.
1: Right, I get 25 out of the 30.
0: All right. You see, melodic structure is 20 points.
1: Mm.
0: All right. You get 18 out of that. Mm. All right. Chord reaction is another 10 points, as you call it.
1: Yeah.
0: So somebody who sang maybe right after you, they get 20 out of the 25. Well, 20 out of the 30 points. All right. So you have a 5-point edge on them. They get 16 in melodic structure. You have 2 points up on them. You say you don't want that chord reaction, right? Mm-hmm. You don't want that 10 points.
1: Right.
0: Right? Because so you for chord reaction, you get 2 points. And that person now go and get 9 out of the 10 points. They still beat you.
1: Because I know presentation carries certain amount, but presentation bad.
0: Yeah.
1: Right?
0: But the other person's presentation could be just as good.
1: Right. My lyrics real bad. Right? My melodic structure real good. A happy day. Right? What again? Stage present are real good. So I don't bump for the crowd 10 points again because I have a day. I could never come last.
0: Now
1: and the crowd will jump for me.
0: You won't come last, but you may not come first.
1: I personally believe the crowd is the judge.
0: I believe the crowd. You won't come last, but you won't come first. you come in last, but you won't come first.
1: Well, I believe the crowd, boy.
0: You won't come.
1: What?
0: You ain't coming last, but you won't come first. You know.

0: I don't find saying
1: and then a whole song with a solution. I can't keep, watch me. Can't keep up, you know. I can't keep up, Shaggy. Shaggy, I can't keep up.
0: You know what? The brother boy, that wouldn't be the last.
1: No.
0: That wouldn't be the last.
1: Yeah. Watch me. As Pecky say, you come and meet her on that way, you go dead. You understand?
0: Yeah.
1: You meet it that way, you go dead and leave it that way. Hey, big up to all the members of the RGPF. I mean, trust me. We big up Spice Master. I must big up the RGPF. The rank and file commissioner of police and his sister brass, all the foot soldiers on the ground, all the constables, all the corporal sergeants, you know, everybody who worked hard on the ground, worked hard. I mean, everybody. I mean, and people need to understand that the officers, the first on the ground, the last to leave, members of the special branch, the narcotics division, CID, everybody. Good morning.
0: Talk to you.
1: Good morning.
2: Good morning, Mr. Dillian Walters. Good morning, Mr. Shackman.
1: Good morning, good morning.
2: Hi. It's your boy, K1.
1: K1, greet this guy. How are you going, man?
2: First of all, I want to big up all the soccer artists that take part in the competition.
1: Nice.
2: Everybody that takes part. Everybody's a winner.
1: Yeah.
2: Hats off to my boy, Snakey. It's been a long time.
1: Yeah.
2: It's been a long time coming. Big up to yourself, Sabrina. Welcome to the club. Jello, I don't know what to say about Jello.
1: Jello.
2: He have the courage and he did what he had to do.
1: Yeah.
2: Because at the end of the day, Calypso is always the motherland.
1: Yeah.
2: And always the beast.
1: Yeah.
2: So congratulations to Summer Stoppin.
1: Yeah.
2: All the foreigners that come here and make Grenada very special. Hats off to all the vendors and to all the people in Grenada that did what they had to do to make sure the visitors are welcome. It's the Spice Mask, the RGPF. I must say hats off to the CEO of Spice Mart. It's been well done. I mean, sometimes the entertainers don't talk, but there was a lot out of my 14 years singing. This year is the most time I see. There's a lot more to done, but there's a lot they have done with concerning the artists, calling the artists, making sure everything is happening, the artists. I must say hats off, you know, to, at least when a lady comes, it's a different. So hats off to her, hats off to Spice Mass. I will, Dillian, I'm an artist, and I will stick to Shaggy because sometimes I really don't understand how they judge. Sometimes you go that way, sometimes you don't go that way, and I just always tell them criteria, just go what you do. Criteria only, some people get criteria. They use criteria sometimes.
1: Well, I just...
2: Go and it go out the door. So yeah. Nobody will tell me nothing, Dillian, I know... What you're saying, I know what they're saying, meeting, I always go in George's workshop, and they keep saying that, I've been in George's workshop.
1: I've never been to George's workshop.
2: From Trinidad, and one time they was asking a question, and one of the judges say, she know when Blacker Than Wind the Year, and they asked her how, she said that was her favorite song on the air, on the radio. Sometimes criteria work for some people, and you don't work.
1: Yeah, but I mean, we started going into the final, some of the songs that... I believe went in the final. They were not, for instance, groovy songs. They were not qualified as a groovy song. All right, because groovy songs go at a certain BPM.
2: Tempo, yeah.
1: You understand? And if you outside that BPM, obviously you're not a groovy. But yet you went into the final as a groovy. You know? So you will get a lot of these things, these mix, and we as the general public looking on and say, well, how come that make it? And here you have voices and songs who meet every part of the groovy or the party song segment and can't make it in. So I understand what you're saying, you know, but again, truth be told, I have to deliver based on what's supposed to be the criteria. And my good partner, Shaggy, tell me differently.
2: He's a crowd. Yeah. Like, and I stand up there, and I hear people, I have some ladies, about it, hey, why are you doing this? You don't know how to write?
1: Yeah.
2: And I'm asking myself, no, we're judging people at... Wave song. We have a groove.
1: Yeah.
2: And this groove. And we don't even understand. The people even understand because we're not making it understand what is the criteria. We're not using the criteria no more.
1: Yeah. Should be told.
2: Funny groovy.
1: I mean, I myself sometimes in the past I would have said, boy, isn't it a case that you're trying to sell your shows? So you put people in who you think will bring.
2: That's what it is.
1: You know, so it's more of a business than what it's supposed to be as it relates to a groovy event. You know, hey, what?
2: Oh, a carnival event.
1: But, the snow?
2: You learn because staying long. Let me tell you something. Before, I used to get ahead as an entertainer, not making it in. Mm. I realized, you know what? It's a business. So at the end of the day, I go in it. It's either I go in and sing, and I make it, And if I don't make it, fine. But at the end of the day, when I go in and sing now, I don't sing because of the judge. I sing because of the people that come out and support me.
3: Precisely.
2: So I always make myself
3: precisely
2: available and do what I have to do.
3: So,
2: the that come out and add nothing or nothing.
3: So you, so I will say to any artist who upcoming, use Snakey experience as an example of you just need that one tune to take you there.
2: But sometimes you do have the one tune. And you have a problem with the DJs or the radio station.
3: Besides
2: BFM, how much station playing some of the music?
3: Well, that's true. A lot of the DJs, BFM kind of keep it. I know, you know, we is about we, right? We is about the people.
2: Because I had a DJ asking me, yo, okay, when you didn't send me your music, and I was watching him, I was like, yo, when Cartel was in jail, he wasn't sending no music. When he want music, he's not sending no music. But at the end of the day, I have my music that when we blast out the music, everybody get the music.
3: Yeah.
2: So it's impossible for you to tell me that we're not getting the music.
3: Well, but I guess a lot has to do with a lot of these stations now, they're the program directors
2: who will
3: filter what they think going into circulation.
2: Yeah. But at the end of the day, it is what it is.
3: Keep contributing.
2: Big up to VFM all the time.
3: Thank you, man.
2: For being here and supporting, because I mean, a lot of music I've been playing, if it wasn't for VFM, you wouldn't hear it, no way.
3: Oh, well, that's true. So, Shaggy,
2: continue, hats off. And Grenada, continue.
3: Yeah.
2: Dylan Walters,
3: yeah, man, take care, man. Blessed, man. Cheers, yeah.
2: All right.
3: So, you see, a lot of them come after we, you know. But we'll always be we. You see, foreign bass boy. Watch me.
0: Come with hoodie and hair.
3: Partner, it's when you see that man. All of the time I put on my TV, I see him, you know.
0: Yeah, as
3: son. He and the young boy partner. He and Blackstorm. I don't know who tell Blackstorm. He in his 20s. Eh? Eh? Two of them. You feel it too young boy, too much, right?
0: Yeah.
3: Eh?
0: You don't tell him
3: that. What a Troy, what a Blackstorm.
0: Yeah, I saw him on TV, I saw him with Golden.
3: The boss gone. I hope you're taking a tonic and thinking you're rested now.
4: I want to take some rest, but Shaggy don't want to get rest.
3: Shaggy don't want to get rest?
4: I want to come to work.
0: Now you could take 2 weeks off.
4: From two weeks off now. From Monday?
0: Yeah, from Monday.
3: Shaggy's HR?
0: Yeah, take out 2 weeks, man.
3: Shaggy's HR?
0: You deserve it.
4: Work hard.
0: Yeah.
3: What?
0: Yeah, he worked real hard.
3: Trust me, he went.
0: Yeah.
3: I mean, from event to event and boat ride to name it, he was there.
0: Mm-hmm.
3: He was there. I mean, trust me, I guess he had youth on your side. So when I say you and Blackstorm is two young boys, I give all your props because only young fellas can do that. Old fellas can't do that. But Shags, boy.
0: Yeah, boy.
3: Good time for you to go, you know?
0: Yeah.
3: Yeah, man. But once again, I just want to congratulations to Grenada and a whole, you know, Carrick Pity Matic. We did it. We all did it. We did it. We delivered another amazing carnival.
0: Yeah.
3: We had little incidents, but generally, I think the feedback, you know, crime-wise was low.
0: The toilet in the stadium, boy. Female had a toilet, but men didn't have a toilet. Watch. And the women, they want to push them.
3: They're just walking in, you know.
0: Yeah.
3: You know the sad thing is, if a man walk in a female bathroom.
0: What are you doing here?
3: Go outside. But you there, you have your little pipe in your hand.
0: Yeah.
3: Right? And there's walking.
0: What do you have in your hand?
3: Your pipe hand.
0: Uh-huh.
3: Your little pipe hand.
0: Right. Yeah, but they're walking in, you know.
3: They're walking in. And they're just watching you like...
0: And they're bad for the toilet, you know?
3: Like, what you doing here?
0: What are you doing here? You're staying long inside there. Where do you come out? But, and them ladies holding the toilet door.
3: Oh, God.
0: Their friend.
3: And watch me. When they come into the men's toilet, they come in as a group here.
0: Yeah.
3: Because they pee in turn. So when this one go in, this one come out, this one go in.
0: And this one hold
3: the
0: spot.
3: And they're securing the door.
0: Yeah.
3: They're working as a team.
0: Yeah.
3: Yeah, they're working as a team. And then men left to pee all over the place.
0: Yeah.
3: Like dog. Oh, God. Who does that?
0: And then to go to wash your hand, they're then from the sink with a comb and a brush.
3: Reapplying the makeup.
0: Yeah.
3: They have to reapply the makeup. You understand? They have to tap the nose.
0: But I think they feel safe.
1: Yeah, but I mean, Grenada men, I mean, he has some deviant men. Yeah. But generally, I think nobody bothers the allow woman to use a bathroom.
0: Yeah.
1: You know, we still possess some good quality
0: men. I guess the majority of men will never go inside a bathroom.
1: It's strange.
0: It's strange. I ain't go to that.
1: Let me tell you. Men who doing that, especially when they're under the influence, that's who you are.
0: Yeah.
1: That's where you make up. Where you make up. Yeah, nobody input. That's who you're the. You're this who. And Carnival Tuesday, I saw the true colors of people. A lot of people.
0: Mm-hmm.
1: Because in a sober state, I held you in very high esteem. And I realized once that alcohol hit the system.
0: Yeah.
1: Why? That season open. You behave like a real kiki. Kiki-ish. You know, you behave like a real kiki-ish. Mm-hmm. You understand? It was kiki-ish season. You understand? But Chano. But generally, I think we did well. We represented well. Let's see how we can improve on what we had this year.
0: Mm-hmm.
1: We had a couple of glitches in some areas. But I think generally, we delivered an amazing Spice Mass 2026.
0: Yeah.
1: As K1 said, kudos to the CEO of Spice Mass. I hope you are given the opportunity to do another carnival season. You know, I realize that's the problem, you know. Spice Mass has changed too much.
0: And please, let it drink school.
1: Yeah.
0: $10 for a Caribbean in the can.
1: Yeah, I want.
0: Yeah, but if you know, let it cool now, man. But so Mona, you're supposed to back up.
1: But I don't think because they should have anticipated. The bar team should have engaged Spice Mass and say, hey, how much tickets will you move? If Spice Mass say we move 10,000 tickets, you know you have to prepare for people.
0: Yeah.
1: And you say back up, you're right. So you have bins with drinks stored.
0: Right. So 10,000 by 10,000.
1: Yeah.
0: Because expect everybody to consume a little.
1: Yeah. So you're doing like that. I mean, and you will have people drink 4, 5, 6, 7 of it.
0: Yeah.
1: But even ice.
0: But it make a money boy.
1: Two ice. I mean, ice storage might be the issue. I think the issue, as one of my friends said to me, she said, Grenada never have ice. We never ice because we know we like to shot. Grenadians like to shot, and that's the observation I made. Grenadians will just pour the alcohol and chew some yellow and throw it on with truth.
0: Right.
1: We like shotting.
0: So,
1: but them now want to mix, so they want the protein with ice and chill and shake and drink. We in this.
0: So we have some cold storage truck.
1: Yeah.
0: Rent a cold storage truck and have it stock up right there.
1: Yeah. You could even rent the bins.
0: Right.
1: With bags of ice for backup.
0: Right.
1: So when you pack your cooler, you put your ice to chill.
0: Mm-hmm.
1: Once you realize your ice is dwindling, you start to take from your storage your bins with your ice, your crushed ice, and you start keep tapping up your bar.
0: And also, the drinks that in waiting has to be cold too.
1: Well, they could keep them chilled somewhere. You could put them in a chill truck or something like that. Especially if you know the start of the season. So you're continuing. So you have the stuff in a truck.
0: But them food vendors are saying about everything so much, you know. But they start too late.
1: Watch me now. But I never tell you, right? Because again, my personal, after one of the events, I went to purchase a soup. And you know, I said, I mean, let it be. I mean, I let it slide because I'm gonna make. And there's a young lady there, and they explained to me she's trying to sort. And but please, you cannot sell me half bowl of soup for $20. All right, I only get a bone, some little piece of potato chip up, and some sauce for $20. You know, I didn't make any issue. You know, I said no. I mean, they explained. One lady said, "Oh, she." I said, "Well, yeah." I'm saying this. I said, "Truth be told, I'm not making an issue." And it's a young lady, and I guess she's trying to. You know, you have to respect that, but be mindful that you want to continue doing business. So the first impression you create is a lasting one.
0: Yeah.
1: So some of the vendors I purchased from previous events, and when I go and buy fish, two little pieces of fish for $25, brother.
0: Yeah, boy.
1: Two little pieces. I like that fish. Walk. And light on seasoning for yourself, you understand?
0: Yeah, boy.
1: And jump in the fryer and everything. Nah, don't do me that. I just went by you next time. I just went purchase from you.
0: Yeah, turkey soup is turkey soup. You got two pieces of turkey bone and a piece of meat and sauce. You have to drink that. Yeah, but this year the vendors wasn't too bad. Yeah. Because they listen, they call.
1: And thank you a lot. All the season, all the chicken properly. That was good.
0: Yeah, that kudos. Was nice. Kudos to all.
1: Yeah, all the season, all the chicken, all the wash it properly.
0: Wash it properly. Yeah.
1: Big up that. You know, and I like the, because you can know the vendors who are taking pride in the food preparation and the food handling. Yeah. They have stuff covered properly. And again, big up the Ministry of Health for continued patrolling and ensuring that the standards were met. You know, and big up. I mean, trust me, there's a lot of positive takeaway from Spice Mart.
0: When you go by the first food stall, where at it? Chicken and chips, fish and chip. Wait. Where you want on it? You see what he had? You go by the next one. Where are chicken and chip, fish and chip? Where you want on it? Next one. Chicken and chip, fish and chip. Where you want on it? Say, what, boy, daddy style? All, you're going down the road. Fish or chicken and chip? Where you want on it? What,
1: brother? Oh, man. I love my people. I love my country. I love Grenada. I really adore you. I appreciate my people.
0: You like a record?
1: Yeah, man. But hell, I mean, imagine everybody comes basically the same thing asking for the night, you know?
0: Yeah.
1: Imagine you would lie down and sleep after that, boy.
0: Well.
1: Where you have chicken and chips?
0: Well, I went Saturday's Tuesday, so I didn't ask. I just say I want two pieces of head with ketchup and pepper. Chicken and chips.
1: Yeah. Shaggy say you go over 3 stars and every time they ask him, he ask, where you have chicken and chips? Where you want it? See, he went 3 stalls. He has the first one, where you have? They say chicken and chips, fish and chips. And they ask him, where you want it? He go to the next stall, they ask him the same thing, you know?
0: Fish and chip. What do you want on it? What?
1: Yeah, boy. Well, they could think about a little other thing. Do a little brown down first.
4: Yeah, boy.
1: A little soup. A little provision. Wait a minute. You know they could do some stew chicken with some provision, some fig. And until the morning. Your option?
4: A little sweet potato and
1: thing. Yeah, sweet potato and thing. A little option. Something to sit you down nicely.
0: A little had turkey and bakes.
1: Yeah.
0: Monday, Tuesday, when she went back. So, that finished since yesterday, you know.
4: So she'd better sell it today.
1: I wanted it not. But trust me, that we had to work on that part of it.
0: Yeah.
1: Because you keep getting licks year after year.
4: Yeah, boy, that oh God. Boy.
1: Everybody buying, giving you the same.
4: How are you doing now? How are you doing now, boy? Man.
1: You're tired.
4: What? Chicken and chips now, boy. No, look at me there. It's like a nice little provision and stuff.
1: Yeah, you can do something nice, though. I like a brown dough. I like a stew meat with some provision in a bowl. You understand? But because you're licking that down. Some fig and some little yam, a little sweet potato.
4: And some of the man in them VIP, two man, all they change them on the menu, two man.
1: Yeah.
0: Same thing.
1: VIP, same thing?
4: Not same thing, but oh God, boy. Change the menu in VIP, now, man. A little stew meat here and there, you know?
1: No, they see VIP. I guess they think VIP don't want to show me.
0: Bring that food.
1: But yeah, people in VIP don't want back and they can drink too, you know. Don't play them, you know.
4: You
1: want something to put in your system to balance you. You understand?
4: How many balls here and this and that day, oh God, man.
1: You understand? Now, you have one good thing.
0: Good morning, Andrea and Mariana.
4: Who's that?
0: Andrea.
4: Good morning.
1: Scott ain't working. Hey, muscles! Boy, big up muscles, boy. Yeah. Yeah. Big up muscles, boy.
0: And big up Kimberly, too.
4: Say muscles are a little extra this day, don't worry.
0: What's your name?
4: Bonjour.
5: Take your money and go and buy new car. No, you ain't keep this drinking liquor. Look, they blame in Reno. They never know Lucian Manhood sweet for soul.
4: So they laughing at her? Is that a joke?
0: Yes.
1: What?
0: Yeah.
1: What's that?
4: Are you laughing at him?
0: No. That's seriously.
1: But watch me. But I tell you, I give him props for maintaining his control because he could have flipped there. He could have flipped and do a lot of things there, you know.
4: You have to man do it, but that's my partner. And she said, what's it? I didn't listen to it the last time. I didn't realize it was a whole 6 minutes video.
1: Yeah.
4: It's part of the video where she tell him. Also, that's the biggest.
1: She asking him. That's the part that gets you, you know?
0: Yeah.
1: It's when she asking him, and that's the biggest kid stating.
4: Yeah.
1: Are she going there?
6: But the signs must be there a lot.
7: Oh, God.
1: There?
8: Your bongs back, man.
1: Make your bongs back.
8: We those bongs back.
6: Yeah. Three weeks.
1: Just over. But 7 days. 7 days. I agree with that.
8: No,
1: 7 days.
8: No, I'm talking about the man.
1: The man.
6: Watch. You cry 3 days. And you start to, your chest go hot to you, your head go hot to you, you can't eat, you lose a little weight, and you're good to go.
1: Yeah. Hear that. Shut leg.
8: Make sure your wife okay.
6: Yeah, that woman.
1: But I hope she named down everything and he named name on it. Yeah, put your name on it somewhere.
8: Listen, you talk to me, buddy. Like, she have everything,
1: buddy. You mean, you put your name on it?
8: Yeah, because it took 7 years, man. Come on, yeah,
6: man. Men don't cut short, you know. You name relationship, you put out for your lady.
8: Yeah, I just put out.
6: Don't make that damper your spirit at all.
8: I just put out.
1: You're supposed to put out. That's our role as men.
6: When we put out, don't put out the clothes here.
1: No. Don't put out.
8: It's a sad situation.
6: Yeah.
1: It's an unfortunate one, you know.
8: I don't wish it on my worst end.
1: Yeah, I just find boy. I guess his only way to deal with this was to put it out on social media.
8: Yeah, you can't.
6: Man just come nice, woman tell you. That my friend. What friend?
8: But she says she don't know, she pain, she don't know that kid does.
6: Yeah.
1: That part of the question, man. If that kid bigger, you know.
8: If that kid bigger, yeah.
6: Because regular 90%
1: of the men
6: don't want no woman for friend if they are doing
1: intention
6: of women.
1: Mm.
6: No, it's true.
8: Not me.
6: It's true.
1: No, me. I have a lot of female friends.
8: I didn't have 1%
6: like that. Yeah, well, yeah, I'm in that 1% too. I good.
1: Yeah, some ladies for me is just we level and we level. I will never want to cross that because it will change your dynamics, and that's what it is. It changes the dynamics of your friendship. So yeah, I mean, you have to know yourself and know your boundaries.
6: You have to tell you what you know, friend,
1: yeah.
6: And thy friend.
1: Yeah.
6: The minute time you go and say what you're asking for love or sex or what have you.
1: It change. And there are some people you have to keep there.
6: Yeah.
1: You're good. You look out for them. They look out for you. You're all good. But don't change that. Don't change that.
6: I could imagine the man say going there and they put him out on him, you know.
8: Yeah. The man talking.
6: Yeah.
1: Dig him out?
8: Bring him out to us.
6: Yeah.
8: I told you. But brother, you go bongs back.
6: Yeah.
1: Yeah, you'll be fine.
6: Yeah.
8: All of us will go through that sometimes.
1: Yeah. You'll be fine. You're not the first?
8: And you won't be the last.
1: You won't be the last.
8: I show somebody going through that? Right.
1: No. No. But they're not putting this in public.
6: You ain't want to exercise to lose weight, you will lose it.
8: Yeah.
6: You will lose the weight.
8: Why you need to do actually boss that 2 days?
6: Yeah.
8: Okay, when that happened to me?
6: Yeah, you remember?
8: I don't come in the walker.
6: You remember out there?
8: Yeah. No, that make you travel and think.
6: But you have to bank a leave too, you have stress to leave. You can go sick leave, yeah? Mm-hmm. Yeah.
8: Can I ask your boss?
6: Yeah, ask your boss.
1: Try to
6: boss,
1: deserve.
6: I went through a patch, I can't come to work, you know.
8: Yeah, you need to come here. Good afternoon.
1: Yeah, but I mean, he won't be the first, he won't be the last. It's unfortunate that, I mean, there's a lot of individuals that be affected by this now. The young lady, her face all day, her reputation all day. Keith is all day, his connection in St. Lucia.
8: Keith don't care when I see Keith. Do you hear Keith on the line, boy? But Keith had him no easy, man.
1: Keith say, you have a...
8: He's a loving man.
1: He's a loving man. He's a loving man.
6: He in the glory?
1: Yeah, but
6: if Flippy was in the other man position, I bet he would have said something different.
1: But I 7'5", he 7'5". Yeah. And not, I mean, trust me, some women are screwed at it. They paint bad pictures of men. You understand? And you never know. Maybe she painted a bad picture of the man. And Key decided he's the knight in shining armor, yeah, riding and rescue.
6: That because he's staying?
1: Yeah.
8: And she never go there.
6: And she know.
8: Yeah, boy. Oh, they're easy,
1: boy. We're going to sell food for Keith now.
6: The woman loves
1: him. He asking Keith about her. And Keith playing, he don't know.
6: And every time he see me, he asks, how is she doing? But the part of like the man in hospital, you don't want to friend?
1: Yeah, that look nice.
6: Yeah?
1: Very nice.
6: Are you tell me relationship
1: with you? She come on washing she hand and only spitting. Yeah, I mean.
8: No, not washing she hand. I talk to her man now.
6: Yeah.
1: She washes. Boise game play Proud Survivor. I see general people get play. When you get good man, you still holding us, so your name.
8: Zootie man
1: game play. Is that a lot of them song game play? But unfortunately, there's a lot of people affected by this. And 7 days, we'll forget about it. So brother, be strong.
8: Hold the faith, man.
1: Be strong, all right?
8: When they go on the blog, they may go get tough.
1: Don't do nothing to yourself. You'll get over it and you'll come back stronger.
8: You
1: will find somebody who will see this, hear your cry, and love you. Love you unconditionally. Mm. Take that advice, yeah? Short leg, young boy?
8: I'll do it.
9: Bad man, come down. Envy, come down. Haters, come down. I shallow him.
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Though. 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Same bus after Good Hope Road. Seems to have a tree in the road, right? So same pause, not just after Good Hope Road, there's a tree in the road. So motorists, I guess you guys have to use alternative routes, right? I do hope no one was damaged. No damaged property. Nothing of that sort. Right? We got the bus driver that sent that one for me. Blessings, driver. But I had to take the brother out for being rude. And like I said before, Yeah, 1 second, we're going to say something about non-sublation and sign-in. Hey, what's the weather like in your area right now? We'd love

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I'm not Barrett now. Somewhere down that side. So make up a seven, Lisa, right?

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It's a good Saturday to have a good Saturday, officer. Push it up on me. 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

0: somebody should have a little laugh. 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I know Sabrina and Jello and... Sabrina was last night. Yeah. She wanted tomorrow. Sutters. She and Jello and them.
1: Sutters
0: are... Yeah. What have you done, jump up, though?
1: I can't think that jump up thing, man.
0: No doubt,
1: I can't think that jump up thing.
0: No?
1: I just had a chill.
0: Yeah, just in one spot. And, like River Road. On every road, go have a last one, mate. Oh, it's kind of well done, and we get to that day. 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

0: Salam for the ticket up in the morning and go to church.
1: No, that he is God.
0: Just say. Forgive us for your sins.
1: Yeah, you're fine.
0: It's a must this weekend, right?
1: Your destruction. May your deposit in bread, the dead man who shall be come to know with the true confession. Tell me about the church and the situation. No, me, you go talk to them.
0: Well, I say go confession. And last year, go confession, brother? Huh? I have a problem confessing to a man, John. Yeah, I'll sit down and pray and confess to the Father for myself. Right? You imagine it? Yeah. You go and confess to the priest, eh? And you're married to your niece. Yeah. Yeah, I'll confess to the Almighty for myself, though. Forgive me though. Say ten Hail Mary after. I'm gonna get enough. If you take this too serious, then you really, really, really.

0: imagine you're a priest, right? And a man come and confess to you. Well, let me say you have about 3 murders taking place in the country, right? And he's a priest. And a man come and confess to you and tell him, and he that do that, and he won't forgive them. So, you as a priest, what are you supposed to do? Yeah. Tell the police? Huh?
1: No.
0: Yeah?
1: No.
0: So then, you understand what I'm saying? No? Imagine now, they lock up somebody else for that, and the person getting life in prison. And you as a priest know the truth. What are you doing?
1: They can confess.
0: You can't go and tell nobody that?
1: No.
0: So what does that say about the priest? Officer, what does that say about the priest? He upholding what? You understand? Tough out here, boy. Hey, but there's always things about that, man. Imagine a man, a rape and murder, a little child, and he go and confess, and they lock up a next man for it. Man getting life in prison with hard labor, and our next man come and confess to the priest and say, it's me that do that, and I know John didn't do it, and John going in prison for me, and I want you to forgive me. And the priest still telling them I'm going to say 10 Hail Mary. Tough out here, boy. I want to take time to make up my team. Locked in the center cross you right now. I want to say some belated buddy greetings to the end. I know I missed your buddy last Saturday.

I want to see ten of a couple of doctors and the nurses locked in right at the General Hospital. What's going on, man? What's going on? All the security except one, though. All the security obey except one, bro. Something wrong with she. Every time I go up there, she miserable. Quick, to tell me something. Again, no big up this one. Hope you're having a bad morning. I say that with no apology. I never see that, but every time I go up there. One security, you tell me, yeah, shut the park up there, you know? Yeah, we know you're insane, lah. And we can't park up there.

Vex, I don't know your name. 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You have a wrong face. Yeah.

0: go nowhere. 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

0: expression grill that'll do the most haunting though? St. Andrews?
1: Yeah.
0: Ice. Which expression grill that feel us on the most?
1: Man, them Grand Ville, man.
0: Imagine that. I see what you're saying.
1: Them Grand Ville girls.
0: What Grand Ville man do all the way? Why you say that? Why all this? What? St. David's, boy. Huh? Where's St. David's in that one, boy? What? Eh? St. David's tough, boy. Which parish shall you feel in Grenada does the most cheating take place? Send me a message of our voice note right now. 4404933. Let me know. I could call me live too. 4374933. Which parish you feel does cheat the most in Grenada? I go with St. David's, eh? I put in my neck on a block St. David's, boy. Well,
2: huh? St. Andrews.
0: St. Andrews?
1: Yeah, but them Grenville girl and them.
2: What? Pressure.
0: I where's St. David's?
1: Now you sneaky sing about it. Pressure in the engine room with them, eh?
0: Grenville?
1: Yeah.
0: How do you think Zuti man sing about? 2 years, 2 years in a straight, Zuti man sing about St. David's over. 2 years in a straight. Zuti man singing was sending with Zumanga. Tough all day, boy. I'll give all your story off air, though. Check it out. Give your story off air, boy. What?

0: Somebody say St. John's, boy.
1: You cry from on your...
0: Somebody say St. George's. Willis to be exact. Huh? If you think I like watch it. St. George's, Willis to be exact.
2: Tell him
0: Willis was
2: that.
0: Huh? Tell him Willis. She knows what she's saying, boy. Willis, boy. I still stay with St. David's. There's some more cheating in St. David's than anywhere else. St. David's want to win. Where's he St. David's over tongue, mate? That's the problem, man. Try to create one.

0: live to see that. Yeah.
1: You
0: realize the man and the man is friend.
2: Yeah,
1: they
2: know
0: Keith.
2: They know
0: Keith.
1: Start the man.
0: No,
2: it's Keith. Keith telling the truth.
0: You know the bad part about that is when he say when they was traveling, when they was going, and he say I should turn and say, eh, dead man, because like she turn and when she turn and say a dicey big house. All them she did. Like, yeah, she plays about dicey big house that day. Dicey man, because thank God that doesn't do that. Hey, you're doing good, you're doing good. That's the problem, though. To the pop-up Saturday. She could do what she wants. Only woman that could do what they want in my life. Not much of them to do what they want, they could do what they want. No. I would never put her there. Never. She think it's size in that one. Yeah. She's sideless in that one. Somebody come here. Are you? No, that's not me. Probably carried. We go see. Show me the man. Look, I love the phone. Gonna ring it.

0: να συλλαβώσω. Ε? Yeah, I don't want. I there's one man I don't want to know. You want some of them is not the owner. Is he man? Is man? Yeah, that'll be the.
1: Oh really?
0: Yeah,
1: I didn't know that.
0: I was hot. That easy. Because I was always say everybody have a hand bone. Eh? So you choose to use yours.
2: So you have your hand bone.
0: I never use it yet. Though.
1: I
0: try.
1: I was waiting to hear.
0: I tried to donate, man. Okay. I don't have no use for my hand. At that point in my life right now, I tried to donate, man.
1: Correct.
0: Yeah, I don't have no use for that
1: no
0: anymore.
1: No drama.
0: You use yours, Eddie?
2: No. I didn't even know he had one.
0: Yeah, everybody have a hand one. Everybody, but right now, at my age, I might try to donate, man. So if anybody want that extra hand one, so that means you have two. Yeah, I don't have time for that. No. Anybody want to go donate, man?
2: You see, I tell them.
0: Okay. Use your lady. You didn't say to use yours.
2: No.
0: I want to donate mine right now. For some
1: women don't have horn bones.
2: What?
1: It's only men.
2: So, what was yesterday?
1: I didn't see anything.
2: Kimberly, that man?
1: I didn't see anything. Who is Kimberly?
0: Women don't
1: have. Who is Kimberly?
0: Women don't have horn bones.
1: She's not a part of the Loyal Women Association. I'm a part of the Loyal Women's Association. And upon entry, we pledge that there is no horn bone.
2: LWA.
1: Correct. Loyal Women's Association.
0: I'm part of the Loyal Women's Association.
1: Yeah, we don't subscribe to stuff. It was yeah. We don't identify. You know what I mean? So.
0: The woman had a natural heat. That looks come natural for women.
2: Wait, I mean, looks like weight started.
1: Where did it start?
0: If you go back, yeah.
2: What do you do?
1: But what?
2: Woman was always a problem.
1: Excuse me.
2: Man, because
1: are we going back to biblical? Are we having a biblical discussion right now? Let's do it. Where did it really originate? Who was the first human being? Was it a woman or was it a man? Answer my questions. Let we go.
2: You know, God made us good. We was for ourselves.
1: Mm-hmm.
2: And he just find that we needed a partner.
1: Because y'all weren't enough by yourselves.
0: Mm-hmm.
1: Let's really break down the thing properly.
2: Right.
1: And then where the rib came from? Not a man?
2: Right.
1: So what happened? The one bad bone in all your body, God take it out all there and make us the one bad bone. That's what you're saying? Then that means y'all were not completely good. That means that y'all are the root of the own evil that was created. Let us go down that road. Because where we come out, let we go, ice. If you go, let we go.
2: You said root of the only evil.
1: Men are their own downfall. Let we go. Play the job, King. Let we go.
0: Let we go.
1: All right. Don't take me on. Do not take me on. I'm standing here for women in the midst of three men. Don't take me on. Let we go. Y'all can't be good. If the badness come from all you, y'all cannot be good. And we've been trying to make up for it ever since.
0: The only evil in the world is taking it from ourselves.
1: And it's that. Let we go. I don't talk. Let we go. Talk done. Good morning. How was your spice mask? How did it go? That talk done. We done that talk. What? I don't do in this biblical woman started thing. How? And we know men come from us. So where we come from? Let us go. Continue. Yeah. And y'all were made as the head. So how is it? If y'all can't stand firm and say, no, God said, don't do this. And all you just, let we don't talk. There we go. All you're wrong on several. Let we don't go down that Bible road. Lock off that mic. No, y'all cause your own selves to do what you do.
2: No.
1: Absolutely.
2: All the picture from our next man.
1: And you allow the chain up from a next man to infiltrate onto you. That's crazy. Awareness. Awareness. You were made with awareness. Y'all were made and y'all were good. That's what you said. Y'all were good. If it was good and if it was complete, then there wouldn't be that. Accept it. Men are their own worst downfall. I am sorry. But we will help all you out as the Women's Association. We will try to assist you all as much as possible to make up for your inefficiencies. But you cannot blame it on us because y'all came first. Let me go back to Carnival. How was Carnival? How was Carnival? No, men can't argue with me with these kind of conversations. I just lock it down real quick. How was Carnival? Hi, Grenada. I want people to call and let's have a discussion about Spice Mask. Did you enjoy Spice? Did you enjoy Carnival Encore, people? Yeah, man. Marshall, Kiss, Grenadian Superstars in the National Stadium. We had a great time. We had a great time.
0: I never hear this thing break down so yet.
1: Exactly. Let's go. Your sense, man. Let me apply logic.
0: Good morning, bro.
1: Good morning, Ice. Good morning, Guav Massive. Big up to the snaky people. Jump up still happening. Morning. How's everybody?
0: You good?
1: Yeah. Let me establish the facts.
0: Yeah.
1: How was Carnival?
0: Was great, though. I just go Carnival to enjoy myself.
1: Mm-hmm.
0: I don't go Carnival to enjoy myself.
1: Absolutely.
0: Yeah. So if you don't want to go and enjoy yourself and sit down and talk about that or go, then I don't have
1: time. Yeah.
0: Once I leave my house, it's to go and have a good time.
1: Absolutely.
0: So you can't depend on the bar solo
1: right.
0: to have a good time, the VIP do nice to have a good time.
1: Right.
0: Enjoy yourself.
1: Absolutely. Absolutely.
0: And that's why I don't.
1: Yeah, because that one moment you have, you will never have it again.
0: Until the next second, I don't worry.
1: So you have to make the best of it.
0: Yeah.
1: You know,
0: most of the shows that I attended, I had fun.
3: Yeah, they was good. They was good.
0: Though I can't say I go a show and. All them shows I went to, I had fun.
1: And hats off to the artists. I feel they really rose to the occasion this year. Mm-hmm. The music was great.
0: Yep.
1: And I hear a lot of conversations happening in terms of comparing this year and last year and previous years. You can't do that because every year is its own year. The factors, the conditions, everything that gave rise to the creativity of the songs already happened. So you enjoyed last year to the max. That's it. This year, let's be open to what it had to offer. Mm-hmm. And there were some great songs, absolutely great songs that we enjoyed on the road.
0: Hats off to the female artists.
1: Absolutely.
0: Step up again.
1: 1,000%. Mm-hmm. Definitely.
0: So we need to have like a woman's monarch, bro.
1: Yeah.
0: Our nice little showcase, a nice little show, with only the female artists ever.
1: But I think it adds value to the overall competition to have the women being a part of it and really contest and take on the men, because I'm sure all of Grenada their jaws dropped when they realized Sabrina actually took on all the men in their peacocks. In her peacocks.
0: Oh man, beat Boise.
1: Yeah. You know what I mean? My friend too. You know, we go way back. But it is what it is. And at the end of the day, I think it added to the diversity of the competition. The conversation was good. You know, men had an anthem that they could have really sung with their throats. Even some, you know, that I know shouldn't be singing that song. But nevertheless, don't hold back the laugh, Ice. You know it's true. Right. Shotleg can't laugh because Shotleg know he on right side. You know? But the left side, as we're singing very loud and watching all you. But anyways, it's okay. It's okay. I'm gonna leave all you alone today. But it definitely was a great Spice Mask, and I know that I can speak on behalf of Sunshine Promotions and our Carnival Encore event. You know, taking on an event at the end of Carnival, there are a lot of different factors that come into play that just makes it difficult to execute. But looking at the reception of the patrons, how enthusiastic people were to be at the event. They showed up. Fact that Grenadians came prepared for rain as opposed to not coming out. Loved that completely. The artists loved that too. And you could see it based on their reception. You know, how they were treated, how they were engaged by people. People took pictures with them, made them feel at home. And they spent even longer on stage than they would have initially. Marshall sang for almost 2 hours. Kes was there for an hour and a half.
0: No disrespect to the Grenadian artists. I'll say that. No disrespect to all of you. Yo, Marshall Montano.
1: Yeah, boy.
0: He really is a good man.
1: Yeah, he's different.
0: That man do a set. And he didn't touch half a
1: no.
0: three-quarter of music.
1: Of his catalog.
0: No boring song.
1: No.
4: Yeah.
0: No boring.
1: And it was just hype.
0: Start the finish.
4: And what I love that hype. He incorporated all the local artists. Yeah.
1: Correct. Correct. Mm-hmm. He sang The Mayhem. Really nice. He sang Season Open. He sang Honor You.
0: Yeah.
1: Absolutely.
0: Yeah.
1: He sang Snakey.
0: Yeah.
1: Correct. Yeah, and Speed. Yeah. Well, he loves Speed, eh? Yeah. From the time he was coming in, he's like, I need to go to a restaurant where I could get a saltfish on a platter. What does that mean? Because I hear it everywhere. I want to see what a saltfish on a platter look like. So he was, you see me? We don't go in down that road.
0: But Kimberly, you sell food in it, man. Say that. She's not,
5: yeah, he's thinking about you.
0: Yes, she's my food business.
1: She's my food business.
0: So you could have caught Kimberly.
1: I didn't do the research. I didn't do the research.
0: Listen to the video.
5: You
0: should
5: listen to Kimberly open our food business.
0: Kimberly open our food business with him.
4: And kick him out.
0: And kick him out.
1: It's crazy.
0: So you could have checked Kimberly.
1: But yeah, I don't think he wanted that kind of food. But we were good. We were good.
0: Yeah, boy.
1: Honestly.
0: And it's been a while I haven't seen my... I think the last time I saw Mashup from Bobby was not last year, before in Voice Show in New York.
1: Mm-hmm.
0: And I was like,
1: yeah,
0: that guy now,
1: he's really dope.
0: Different,
1: but
0: man.
1: Even from before that, like even the sound check, like his sound check was at midnight the day before, you know, and he finished at 2 a.m. in the stadium. But he was adamant. You know, sometimes when an artist reach a particular level, they will send their band, or if they're comfortable, if it's something that they're familiar with, and they will check it out. Marshall is the type of person, he wants to, he is a perfectionist, but I have respect for him because to function at the level that he functions at in a genre like soca internationally, you have to be on top of your game every time, and you have to make sure that things are in order. No, because, and that's what I'm saying, because he came to soundcheck, and from the time he came in, he wanted to hear everything. So the band started playing, and he was like, no, that's not how the kick drums are supposed to sound. And he's like, let's get it right. We need some belly in it. And he's like, don't put no vocals. Don't do nothing. This side. We want to make sure it's right from the bass before we go. And he deconstructed everything. And it was so brilliant to watch him in his element. And then you have an appreciation for the man behind the music and why it is that he's so successful in soca, which is a genre, one of the smallest genres. We just literally got our own category on Apple Music recently. So in order for you to really stand firm in that genre and bring it to the world, you have to be great. So all of the headache that people talk about with Marshall and stuff, like, I didn't experience any of that. I just experienced someone that's diligent in their craft and doing what they had to do to make sure that they stay there. He is a professional. He's a professional. He really is. And I have so much respect for him. And he's a warm person too. I mean, in my experience of him, you know, there are different times where you hear different stories around Marshall. Of course. But I have never seen it. When we had him here in 2018, it was a great experience, and I didn't have any issues in terms of like how he interacted as a person. And the same again here in this year when he came. He just left yesterday. He had a phenomenal time. He performed his heart out. Like yesterday I was speaking to him and I was like, I noticed you almost doubled your set. And you know, he was like, when I got on stage and I realized the people wanted more, I felt that energy from them. I couldn't disappoint Grenada. He's like, I've been coming here too long. Grenada's one of my first places. People were there and they were waiting, and I had to deliver. People didn't want to leave. When we ended the show, and we're prompt on our time. When we ended the show, seeing people dancing, whining, going out of the stadium, to me, that's the marker of success. Because you know people had a great time and they left wanting more. You know, so.
4: You know, something I always does look at is that how we does accept all the foreign artists and them, they always feel like Grenada is home.
1: Absolutely.
4: Because if you hear the lyrical and the problem child, if you hear them speak,
1: absolutely,
4: the voice, they love Grenada.
1: Yeah, Voice was at Coconut Beach yesterday with his family on Granite Beach, just eating, bathing on the beach.
0: I think he left yesterday, maybe
1: evening or something like that, because all during the day he was there.
0: Yeah, just liming. Though.
1: Just liming.
0: He's staying there for a while.
1: Yeah, same thing with Liro. Liro wanted to change his flight. He wanted to stay for longer. Della was like, Liro, don't stress me.
0: The man does in the bank and do bank business, and nobody don't bother with them.
1: No,
0: you know, we say
1: exactly
0: that bank will close yourself. We don't care who you be in,
1: exactly. So they're on top of their thing, but when they're in Grenada, they really feel at home. It's a type of love that we have here, and a lot of the times, the type of performance that you get on stage is an indicator of how comfortable the artist feels in the country.
4: Yeah, they don't just come to walk,
1: you see the love come out. You know when somebody just come to do a job, and you know when someone comes to share love, and that show the carnival encore just ending, the love from Kes's team, the love from Marshall team, and this is historical because you seldom have, even internationally, both Kes and Marshall Montano on the same stage. Yeah, yeah. And even in the Eastern Caribbean, that doesn't happen unless it's like a national music festival or something that's happening in one of those islands that's heavily governmentally funded, or if it's something in Trinidad itself. Apart from that, if you could afford Marshall, then you don't need to put Kes. If you can afford Kes, then you don't need to put Marshall.
0: Yeah, we got both of them.
1: Yes. But it's relationships, you know, over years.
0: Somebody was asking, so how are they topping that one, boy?
1: That is the question. The pressure.
6: I say, well, what they could possibly do next year
1: to outdo this year.
0: Bring back two of them and add voice.
1: And somebody did. It had to be something.
0: Bring back two of them and add voice. Something.
1: You see? And just like men, we create our own problems, you know, because we set the standards so high now. You know? Yeah. We have to.
0: Come on. We have to. Just like women, we set our standards so high.
1: No, all your own problems. All your own problems. All your set all your standards and all your breaking all your own standards.
4: I'm glad you guys created your own problems.
1: We really didn't. Sunshine Promotions, we always rise to the occasion. Yeah, Sunshine Promotions, trust me.
4: For sure.
0: I see Judah dancing to Soca.
1: Yeah.
0: I never see that
1: yet. Yeah, right?
0: That's the man in VIP dancing to Soca.
1: Yeah, it was a good, a good time. It was
0: the entire show, everything was
1: just, everything. Yeah, and everything. The local performers, like our Grenadian superstars, you know, that literally, we're so blessed to have all of the superstars in Grenada.
0: Specky real bad.
1: Yeah, he is.
0: Nine months real bad.
1: Correct. And Inspector, I say this to him all the time. Like, we usually put him like either to the beginning of the show or to the band show. I know some artists shy away from it, and especially if you're in like the industry for a long time, you feel like it's not respectful for you to be early in a show. But Inspector is the one that always says, "Let me go warm up the crowd. Let me set the energy. Let me set the precedence and have the vibe be good." And you see, a lot of the times that's a very important key to the overall production and the run of the show, because the energy you start with, it's if you get it right at the beginning, it carries. If you don't get it right at the beginning, then it's hard. You have to work so much harder to think, okay, how are you going to catch it back? How are you going to top the energy? And Inspector always stands firm in that. He knows how to communicate with the people. He will give a story. He will feel their vibe. If he has to make them laugh, he make them laugh. Then he mix it in with the song. He's brilliant. Brilliant. And we really have to give Specky his flowers and his respect, because he's not just an artist, but he's an entertainer, and he understands people. Absolutely. Yeah. Yeah. Well deserved. Well deserved. You know, so he really represented well as the first act on the band. But then we also had Jefferson singing, you know, his song Thank You. He's bringing both God and respect for God as well as entertainment together in one space, and that's something you seldom have. So that's something to be celebrated, because to be honest, with all of the challenges that's been happening to just the execution of this event alone, I know God is real. Because some of these problems, it couldn't be solved by just people. It had to take some divine intervention, and it went off very well. And you know, we always start in prayer. We always have Brother Stevie Short, like, you know, that coming and you know, pray and set the vibe good. And then we had Angelo. We featured Angelo, and he was one of the breakout artists this year with his song Super Soca and Rubber Boots, right? And so he did that on stage, and it was really great as well. And then we were able to bring Snakey into the cast on the band set as the, you know, the reigning soca monarch. And Marshall did his homage to Sabrina, so that was great. And we found a way to kind of incorporate the mix. So every year at Carnival Encore, depending on how the season is, you get a different event, because really it's the culmination of the entire Spice Mass experience. So we love this event. This is one that's close to our heart. We're going to keep trying to perfect it more and more and more. And with the support that we've been getting from our patrons, our service providers, our sponsors, the different partners, and just, you know, even in the experience that artists get from our everyday Grenadians, thank you all so much for the support. And people were asking, why did we think it was important to have both Marshall and Kes this year? But Sunshine Promotions is celebrating 25 years. 25 years in entertainment from the time we first started in 2001. One under the Sunshine Promotion brand. And if you look back through history, very few promotion companies would have lasted 5, much less 10, and then 20, and then 25. So it's something that we wanted to celebrate. And of course, having a great relationship with this artist over such a long period of time, we were able to leverage some of those relationships to ensure that we had a great show for you. So we're looking to see how we can top expectations again in 2027. But so far, we're very pleased with this event.
0: 200 plus voice.
1: There's a hefty bill. You understand? I like how you're thinking. It's a hefty. I like how we bring Marshall, bring Cass, bring Voice.
0: We just bring one band.
1: No, you won't get that.
0: Yeah, that's the next thing.
1: You won't get that. Because Cass is a band. You know what I mean?
0: Cass
1: is a band.
0: The Monk band.
1: Monk is Monk.
0: And Voice,
1: you know?
0: Is Voice.
1: And Voice is Voice. But we'll see. Exactly. We'll see.
0: Yeah,
1: but we definitely have a tall order. Yeah. He wants to because he said that. Yeah, you remember? He said that.
4: That Monk band mix up this time.
1: It was mixed up. For sure. But remember, Marshall came from 3 back-to-back concerts. Right?
0: Yeah.
1: So sometimes he pulls from a team depending on where it is in the region. And he left Grenada to go 5 hours break and then go straight to Guyana. Because remember, he's doing his encore tour as well. And so people were like, did y'all name the event encore? We're like, no, we had the event from since last year. But it was so poetic. And even Shay, Marshall's manager, he was like, it's so poetic that this song is encore. We're having the encore tour and Grenada's concert is Carnival Encore. He's like, I know it's meant to be. And from since that time, they have been working with us to make sure that things happen how it was supposed to happen. And it was great.
0: I enjoy Uncle.
1: It was great. Yeah, for sure.
0: I was dancing and thinking.
1: Yeah, it was good. And I really want to shout out Silver Sands. Silver Sands Beach House as well, because the band resided at Beach House and Silver Sands on Grand Dance Beach. Lovely property. They were the official accommodation partner for Marshall Montano, Che, his road manager, together with his videographer. So all that lovely content and access to the carnival route. People were losing their mind because Marshall was on Monday Night Mass. Marshall was on the road for parade. Like, everything. Absolutely. Kess was in Juve.
0: No police escort.
1: Kess was in Juve. Just the cyber truck in the middle of the mass at random strategic points. So I really do want to shout out Heal Up as well too. Like, they have been rolling with the punches, and just, you know, as fast as things change, they're up. Every time I call them, it could be the middle of the night, Dylan will answer, she will answer, and they're like, hey Akira, I'm tired, but we doing it, you know. And that's what it is, you know. We want to represent Grenada in a great way, and the world is looking at Spice Mass. The world is looking at Grenada's Carnival. So it cannot just be, you know, what we get here normally, but I feel like each of us as a stakeholder, as Grenadians, we need to do what we can to make sure that this Carnival Festival keeps growing and keeps getting interest.
0: Next year, plenty
1: people
0: here.
1: Yeah.
0: Lots of people.
1: A lot.
0: And next year,
1: it was so bad. The internet service, like, was it just me? Like, data was terrible for the whole period.
4: Every year thing, and I don't know.
1: But this year was worse.
4: We had to have a conversation. This year was worse.
1: I'm even driving on the main road.
0: I can tell you. Not
1: and
0: only,
1: I'm not getting.
0: Not only in Grenada that has happened.
1: It has happened everywhere.
0: Everywhere. Once it have mass amount.
1: Yeah, the bandwidth. Yeah. The bandwidth. Yeah.
0: You don't matter which part.
1: And I'm not saying this. I'm not saying this as a knock.
0: Fix.
1: We could look into it.
0: We could look into it, but the fix for that will be real hard.
1: Yeah. And I'm not saying this.
0: Even though you set up a cell site. Close. At the stadium, no?
4: Mm-hmm.
0: It's still been solving that problem.
1: It still won't solve that problem.
0: It has been tested and proven.
1: Yeah.
0: You're not going to solve the problem.
1: But then the other thing is, I'm not saying it as a knock to the service providers at all. I'm just saying it speaks to the amount of people that's been in here. Because even I'm driving along Grand Nance Main Road, and there is 2 events happening on the beach or whatever. Mm-hmm. And even on the public road, you cannot get service.
6: When I'm in the station and it's have crews
1: passing by.
6: No, and it have crews, like people are on the road outside the station.
0: Yeah, I can't get it.
1: You see?
0: Terrible.
1: Yeah. So it just speaks to that. So my concern is, how do we look from a strategic standpoint as a country to get some of these not issues, I won't say issues, but to look at some of the factors that come with Carnival, try to understand it and mitigate it as much as possible to ensure people can still have the sort of support that they need capacity-wise as a country. We need to look at that more seriously. Yeah, but it was awesome. I'm hearing great reviews from people leaving. You know, they're super excited. A group that actually left on Wednesday wasn't able to be here for the show, a concierge group. They called this morning to book, to say that they're extending so that they will be here because they heard that, you know, such a massive event is happening. So we're extending the carnival period as well too, and it's a greater opportunity for more economic interaction and spending and all of that in the country. So it's a good look. It's a good look because the hotels get to be occupied for longer, the taxi men get to drive for longer, the food service, you know, all of that happens for longer. Correct? Because people book for the next year upon exiting. Absolutely. You know what I mean? So you had to, you know, they had a good Airbnb experience. And it's good.
0: Back at it again. I saw it was the video I want.
1: Yeah. I heard somebody say that they would actually go and, you know, live with their parents and rent out their place for Carnival. People will do that. Because we have to figure out how to accommodate people. It feels like
6: they have to control
0: pricing.
1: It's
0: because mine are expensive.
1: Yeah, but it's just supply and demand, you know? It really is. But I do think, like, some of the prices, obviously. But when something is in demand, it is. And if people willing to pay, fine, you know? It really is. But I do think, like, some of the prices, obviously. But when something is in demand...

0: No, but it really is supply and demand. It really is supply and demand, you know? And it literally is. But, I mean, that's a testament, too, in terms of the events that we have.
1: Somebody just say, I say, for example, Vibes Cartel coming next month. As the only one ticket to buy about 100. Because I know he go have...
0: Lower down the line.
1: People go want to kill my friend.
2: And something about Grenadians, just wait until the
1: last minute.
0: And I'm glad that you raised that point, Ice. I'm glad because we dropped Carnival on Go. And I could only speak to Sunshine Promotion Events, and I'm sure other promoters would have similar experiences. But from the time we launched Marshall in January, we made tickets available in January at the early bird price. Lois, right? The tickets started selling immediately, but we could see from the buy-in trends that it's people from not within our geographic space of Grenada. Mm-hmm. The buy-in culture is different. You know in Grenada you're going to the show, but you're waiting until you're at the gas station, fulling up on the night of the show, driving into the stadium to try to get a ticket to go into the show, and then you're complaining about the prices.
3: You know you're going.
0: And I mean, and I understand, okay, the disposable income come from month to month, you're taking a look at things, but if you know Carnival coming every year, you know there's certain things that you must do, and that's why we try to launch the event so early in January to give people 6 months to plan. And then the day of the show, the day before the show, you're rushing.
1: Wednesday 6 o'clock, somebody shot like you can't get Hollywood VIP ticket for me. Wednesday 6 o'clock. Wednesday.
0: People called me too, but the request was impossible because at that point we didn't have any more tickets on hand. All of the physical tickets had sold out. It's only what's available online, and we're looking to lock it off because we have to cater for a certain amount of people, you know. So we need to urge each other to understand, especially, and you could do that outside of the season, but you see Carnival, you need to understand that people are competing with you for tickets for this event as well. So every day that you contemplate and you delay, somebody is buying tickets.
1: Event on Spice Mass. Tickets sold out in a day.
0: In a day, from the time you launch it, the tickets sold out.
1: Voice, and them on boat ride. Within a few minutes.
0: It speaks to the fact that Grenada's Carnival is no longer a carnival that's just for Grenadians. Mm-hmm. It's our fault that it's that way. It's not a bad thing, but we exposed our culture. But we invited people to come.
1: I think it was Judah that kept the tickets.
0: We kept the tickets. So what we did, we knew that would have happened. So what we did is we had the tickets online, and we have the certain amount that will be sold for that. And it was a lot. We kept replenishing because, you know, Judah, as much as he could give somebody an opportunity to be able to afford an event, even if he has to absorb, he would do that. But then we said, you know what? We know Grenadians, you know. We don't want to spoil Grenadians, you know, but we had to work with our people.
1: The VIP ticket was one online, but you were still getting it at the early bird.
0: We saved it, and we only put it out at the end of May after Night of Love into June. We outfitted the local ticket outlets with early bird tickets, and by that time all of them online, it was already at tier 2 and tier 3 going. So we still wanted to give Grenadians an opportunity to afford, but even then people took a little while, and then foreigners started coming in, and they purchased out the local. Come on, guys, we're trying to work with you. Work with us now.
2: I don't feel we could fix that.
0: We can't. I don't know. It will just be a situation where people will have to bite the bullets and pay for it.
3: I just like to be late because
1: I feel Ivan.
3: You see, a party starting at a certain time. So Kamona was the only thing I see Grenada went.
1: The artist was in front.
0: They go and they want to see. They want to see what happened in the mass. Mm-hmm.
1: Yeah, the artist was in front.
0: Yeah, Oli.
3: Was the only thing I see Grenadians went.
0: Oli.
3: You know what I'm saying? Is that traffic jam from since before 6 o'clock?
1: Yeah.
0: Because
1: you all need to fix that traffic situation around kind of when you have media shows.
0: It's just the roads where?
1: I don't know, boy.
0: It's only a certain amount of roads you have to enter the stadium.
1: Go back down to them busman and Maggie then. All of this here. Them busman, boy. And then he has some passengers, You know you're going in the stadium. You know what's going to happen in the stadium. You waited until the car stopped to drop you to fix something on your face. All the just time. Listen. To put on your shoes.
3: What stressed me the most by parking vehicles in the stadium? Some people come in with a vehicle full. You're telling them at the gate, drop your passengers so that when you reach the park, it's just you. So you don't have to say, well, hold on, let my passengers come out. Or

0: the door too close to the next vehicle. If your passengers drop by the gate, you park. The person behind you will park even faster.
1: Yeah, and it will be a quicker process. Because I noticed that, especially for Sokomona going in, the line of vehicles going in just bottlenecked right there. And it's because of reasons like that. They're waiting for people to get out of the vehicle. So you have to be more proactive in thinking. You do.
2: If you don't have a vehicle pass a VIP pass,
1: don't try to get through the gate, because you know you won't be able to access. That's the other thing.
3: And that fret me, the other night. Traffic to go inside.
1: So
3: everybody,
1: much traffic.
3: Where you pass? I say, well, if you don't have a
2: don't go there.
3: What you're going there to ask a blind?
1: Exactly.
3: What
1: on
3: you
1: the
3: part
1: night.
3: Of?
1: Not what are you part of? No, but it's true. It's true. And you see, all of these things filter down into the logistics, and it causes that bottleneck outside because
2: we need more parking.
1: Yeah, because even the ambulance couldn't get in. Like, it took a while.
0: Listen, it's hard parking.
1: Yeah.
0: Canadians don't like to walk to go where. Well, not even walk. Because that shuttle is taking them from
2: Stacia.
0: From one point to the stadium. So, it had parking in the two parking lots behind the mall.
3: That was full.
0: But even though people, they want to go to the stadium.
1: Yeah.
0: And even if the stadium foot them full, we use Wesley College. And so
1: Wesley College.
0: That field and they just...
2: You know, and you know, if it's a shuttle alone that moving from Melville Street to the stadium, without no traffic, you're really easy.
1: Exactly. But you see, it's a lifestyle too. People are accustomed to driving to right where they want to go and get access. But that's off-season. We need to understand a carnival is a different beast.
2: I'm a vehicle close to me.
1: Yeah, but that can't be all the time. And that can't be for everyone. And especially during carnival, it cannot be like
0: when
1: that.
0: When there's Juvia and Julia and so on. And tell us how to park up in Tivoli Junction.
2: Yeah.
1: It's true to get into, the venue.
2: We're
1: city.
2: They want my vehicle in the stadium car park.
1: And by the hook or the crook.
2: They got a chance, they want the vehicle park right by the stage.
1: Yeah, and they just walk into it and walk out of it. It's true, but it can't happen that way, people.
2: But
1: we need to address it.
0: If it have strong people at some points, then it could work. Because I remember Vaughn showing...
1: The stadium?
0: No. Vaughn showing when he had it in
1: Mount Cinnamon. Lawn.
0: You couldn't go down past Real Value.
1: No, you couldn't.
0: You couldn't go past Real Value.
1: Yeah.
2: Yeah, I remember that in truth.
1: Yeah.
3: And it was free. Going down.
0: Yeah,
1: you could have. Yeah, because you have to anticipate
2: that. Because
1: once you
2: reach it, that's going inside Real Value to cap back one time. Yeah, that makes sense.
1: Absolutely. And that's true.
2: We need to
1: think of the strategies. I mean, carnival is a different type of thing. So you have to.
2: The whole town should be a park.
1: Yeah.
0: A business investor, buy the piece of land behind the old Arnold's building.
2: Put that 3 stories.
0: Put 3 stories.
1: Parking. Of parking.
2: Still don't have enough.
1: But listen, with that said, there are some issues that arise during the carnival season that we don't have for the rest of the year. So people that are thinking of investing, you know you're going to make some money over carnival, but what happens to the other months of the year, you have to think about these things.
0: Parking lot, if you have 3 stories, you're eliminating all the parking issues
2: in town.
1: That's happening in town. Right. So I get that investment, but I'm just thinking overall, parking makes sense, but overall. Leave the man alone, he's been busy ensuring that all of the song system from Kitty's Carnival come all the way down was sustained. So give him a little time out.
2: Nobody complain about song system.
1: Absolutely not.
0: No, we had new thing this year.
2: Yeah. Nobody can complain now.
1: Katie's Carnival.
2: Mike on point.
1: Katie's Carnival coming down the line. All of the stadium events, pre-day, everything, all the way to Carnival Encore. Yeah. Judah Sound System. Big up, Iyanse Manan.
2: Carnival next year will be great.
1: It is. And we have to start preparing now.
2: Don't wait until July. August.
1: We need to get it right. And certain things that we keep replicating, getting wrong over the years, yeah, we have to get it right because it's the same every year.
2: I can tell you the exact date for Carnival next year.
1: Yes, you just scroll right. I could tell you the date for Encore. Encore is Wednesday, the 11th of August, 2027. And so we're planning with that in mind.
2: Carnival is in 9th
3: and 10th.
1: Exactly.
2: So you know Carnival is in 9th and 10th. Start now.
1: Let's go. It's a calendar. It doesn't move.
2: Don't move him.
1: That, let's go. Let's go. So play the Jab King now. I feel like let we go. Listen to me. Let we go. We need to understand what it is that we have here.
2: Let me start it now.
1: Oh, my God.
2: I see a mass band launch, early July for Trinidad Carnival.
1: But I'm telling you, people outside of Grenada are already planning for Grenada Carnival. I had a call this morning with a group booking for Carnival Encore. They want to purchase a cabana already.
2: I need one of the mass band leaders to explain that to me. No. You put out your costume, let me say in November. You open registration. Right? By December, I don't finish before my costume. Why it is every year I have to wait until that week of Carnival for costume decision.
0: Another weekend, 2 days before.
2: I need to know the logic because you can't tell me.
0: 2 days before.
2: You know my measurements, you know everything. I supposed to be collecting my things since in May. Yeah. What is the long wait that they took that week of Carnival?
3: You have a particular mass band, one of my friends say, since 2 o'clock the morning, 2 a.m., they stand
1: I heard that
3: as
1: well.
3: And they came out from there 5 p.m.
1: The next day.
3: The next day, you know.
1: No, man.
2: No, I don't do nothing. She said she's spending my
3: money. She said only a little water. She could send somebody and thing because you snooze, you lose, eh?
1: Wow.
3: From the line,
2: that's madness, though. Because I say, I like show she before she costume since probably January.
3: Yeah.
1: And these costumes, the cost of these costumes. I'm so glad that I'm a worker for Carnival. I have an excuse.
0: I don't think it's the cost of, the costume come with a package.
1: Package, and I understand. So
2: Give me a package at the beginning of July. So you are going to shut like your stuff ready. So then if I have to make, and imagine you getting your costume.
3: And it's too small.
2: Saturday. Night. Oh, you are just in
1: exactly. Exactly.
2: I could not get my seamstress.
1: But still, how do you access people at a volume?
0: Yeah.
1: You know, at such a small window.
2: So much.
1: And that's what I'm saying. Regardless of whether the package consists of the costume and other experiences, that's fine. But you need to, knowing the investment that individual person has to spend thousands of dollars for the package, regardless.
2: Sometimes it's a loan.
1: Sometimes it's a loan. Regardless, you want to ensure that the experience and the process of retrieving does not leave a sour taste in people's mouth as well. So we have to think around those strategically.
3: For that costume,
2: yeah,
3: you're supposed to find me home and deliver me.
1: To be honest.
2: Get a cyber truck and come and drop my costume for me. They need to work on that. That is something, and it's every year.
1: Yeah, and it varies from mass band to mass band. Some years, some mass band, one would get it right, the other one get it wrong. But it's a recurring decimal.
2: So try from, let me say, okay, I'm pushing for first week in July.
0: I don't know. It's probably not what people are catering for.
2: Yeah, but
1: You're sold out.
2: You're 100% in that section.
1: You know.
2: That's sold out. You know everybody's size. You know. They're supposed to come and get a measurement and everything.
1: Correct.
2: That done.
1: You know.
2: So then you know.
1: You know. Let me go.
2: That last week, man. And I say, you know, every year I just look forward to that.
3: On average, how much people would us be in like the biggest mass band? 2,000, 3,000 people?
2: Okay. Yeah,
3: That is, you could do delivery.
2: Yeah.
3: You could do delivery.
2: Because what I'm saying is, okay, I know that section, so let me run on that section this
1: year.
3: Exactly.
2: In first week of July. Second week of July, we run on that section. Yeah.
1: And then you know that there are certain people that's coming from away, and they're coming at a certain period of time, so you have one hub for people that come, You know your orders. Have systems in place. Exactly. Have systems in place. Get rid of the local orders, you know.
2: Oli.
1: Have systems in place. You could do that.
0: Other big bands that didn't have that problem.
1: No. Yeah. correct. We need to think strategically. We understand, guys. Carnival is getting huge.
2: It's not a big piece of clothing. Some little piece of clothing.
1: But that is what that is the other thing too.
0: The backpack.
2: The backpack.
1: And the backpack and backpack but have and it and ready. Have it ready. Have it ready.
0: Yeah, but I find the backpack. They should do mass production. They should have the backpack. It should be.
2: Yeah, you make that thing there first.
0: Yeah.
2: Mass production. So then, you know, yeah, we have extras
1: yeah,
2: now. I want to fit you. Take that next one. That one
1: will fit you. But that's what I'm saying, too. Like, I feel like from year to year, different bands get it right. But then, you know, we have a replication of different issues between and across different bands. So we need to start looking at this strategically because we know now Carnival is not just for the Grenadians in Grenada. We have invited the world to come to Spice Mass and experience it. Our artists are telling people at every opportunity they get at every corner of the globe, we need to understand that we are selling Carnival to the world.
2: Yep.
1: The world will try to fit into Grenada if they're interested. And the onus is on us to rise to the occasion and make sure we have the capacity, whether it's from the mass band level, from a strategic level, from a government level, from a corporation level, we have to understand what we are creating ourselves and rise to that occasion. You can't invite somebody to your home for Christmas and say you don't have no cake and sorrel and be surprised that they show up when you tell people, come by me. You can't do that. You have to be ready. We need to, let we go.
3: So one of my friends is saying that the reason that it does take a little while is because the same designers that doing the costumes have other carnivals to design for.
1: Right. But so, even within that too, that's a personal problem because you know you're taking on jobs.
2: Yeah, so,
1: you have to come on.
3: And then she say when you tell people to pay off early, they want to pay all end of July same way too.
1: Yeah, but then you know understanding that you have to set your deadlines.
2: So by January,
1: you have to set your deadlines.
2: By January, if you want, no matter what cost you want, pay it by January.
1: Yeah. And it's unfortunate, but you see, you have to set the precedence and then people will rise to the occasion. Because if people know that you're strict with your deadlines, they will get it together. They can't be thinking, I wonder if I want this, I wonder if I want frontline. You know you have a period of time where you have to decide, and at that point, there's no return. And stick to your guns, and people will do it.
2: Simple.
1: We had to do the same thing with events, because we want to make sure that all of our performers have time to perform as they were contracted and designated to. You can't have an artist as Marshall Montano, and you give him half an hour because you're dilly-dally and the gates closing up. You can't do that.
2: Yeah.
1: So it doesn't matter, and that's why I really appreciate Judah and how he stands firm in his thing, because he doesn't care if it's one person in the stadium or if it's 20 people in the stadium, it's 100,000 people in the stadium. We start in 8 o'clock. It's 8 o'clock. He calls Akira. The show starts. It's 8 o'clock.
2: Yeah.
1: It's 8 o'clock.
2: Yeah.
1: Let's go.
2: Yeah, so they had to fix that costume
1: problem. You have to set your precedence and people will rise to the occasion. You have to.
2: Need to be fixed.
1: And stick to your guns and eventually people will get with it and they will understand you have a process, you have procedures, and when you have things systematic,
2: because
1: it could
2: when
1: be smooth.
2: You have to do that. When you do it late, that's when you can't really fix things.
1: Like no, you can't. Because now we just lab where?
2: Yeah,
1: we just, anyhow, we bung our way.
3: But you know, I think I just put some blame on the band owners as well, because yes, they drop in the we know the lavage in Havana, the whatever they drop since, let me say, December.
2: November,
3: early. It's how long they take before they tell you this is the costumes for
1: itself,
3: the
1: right?
3: So that does happen till about April. So then
1: do it one time.
3: Would not, as the same friend was saying, people would not pay for what they don't see.
1: Correct.
3: They know they want to play with lavish golden Nirvana.
1: But what they're choosing specifically.
3: So I think it's on the band.
2: So when they drop everything.
3: Drop stuff.
1: Yeah, early enough.
3: Enough.
1: Yeah, because the pressure will be on them on the back end.
3: And then it ain't
2: a mass camera. People line up line long.
1: And it's funny because with the internet now, everybody talking, everybody's seen. Because imagine when some of my performance group came in, they asked me, well, what's going on with this mass band? Why are you seeing that viral everywhere? People cussing about cash. You know what I mean? So you have to take these things into consideration because it's also your brand, your reputation.
2: Yep,
1: people seeing it. So they say, well, okay, next year we're not playing with that band when we come in Grenada. And you could have had a great experience, you know. The costume collection and package collection had nothing to do with the experience your customers actually had on the road. But because of that one song bite and experience and how that went viral, it has a ripple effect on you.
2: I'll open it out. Fill
1: plan.
2: Up my mass band next year.
1: Plan. Plan early.
2: I do not mass it. Band next year.
1: Yeah. Yeah.
2: 10 strong men. Everything is random.
1: We know things happen, you know, so we leave space for it. You know, everything won't be perfect. But at the end of the day, we could just look at the things that we don't get right and work it through otherwise. Yeah, man.
2: You'll get your job.
1: Yeah, but the potential is great. Grenada's Carnival, the eyes are on Grenada's Carnival. Yep. And I think what we make of it is up to us. What we make of it is definitely up to us. But it's going to be a spectacular 2027.
2: Mm-hmm. Can't wait.
1: So, you know, let's start planning from now.
2: And I'll get ready for December to remember.
1: Yeah? Oh, my goodness. Yeah,
2: December to remember will be a December.
1: Let's talk about that. Listen, Uncle barely finished. Give me a two weeks. Please.
3: We got cattle, no?
1: For sure, like to buy 100 tickets on them only bunches to stand up by the door and resell it, and you can't come and host the show. No pressure.
0: If you bring in cartel, I think
2: you should have known that.
1: Yeah, definitely.
2: You should have known that.
1: Definitely.
0: Because the price of the tickets,
1: cartel has announced since January. Since January, when we launched Marshall, we had to launch cash.
2: We had to pay
1: for Marshall.
2: In installments.
1: We had to set up a nice payment plan. For cartel, and it's a vibe.
2: Imagine you all don't have a three that you come out of the door. I want a man because
3: everybody
2: three women there. Cartel one VIP ticket.
0: Cartel only board go be about like $100.
3: Nah, man, I feel more than that.
2: Only board. As I was 10 tickets.
1: Okay. You had to think of cartel's booking fee, multiply that by 2, and then add another 1 to it for everything else that has to go around it, and then
2: he don't come in that band. I ain't sure you have 25 people
1: trying to
0: just a DJ.
2: Just a DJ.
0: No. I see like. He come with band.
3: No, you come here. We know.
1: But he will.
0: We're talking about just a DJ. Yeah, and just 20, one person.
1: Yeah.
2: 25% of
0: and you're really whole entourage.
3: Yeah, everybody.
1: Yeah. Certain artists, they have their stipulations. But what I like to, you have to push back. It is.
2: I hear Captain say, when he did the show in Jamaica, and they give popcorn. 100 tickets.
1: Don't talk about the Killy Killies.
2: But 100 tickets.
1: But you see, that's... And that's how popcorn rolls, eh? Popcorn rolls with a squad. Even when he go into the supermarket, he's not by himself. Like, he has, like, 20 people coming to the supermarket with him. That's just how he is with the squad. But I think the onus, too, is on promoters to explain to the management and the artists, especially when there's a desire there to work with each other, the type of... Because, like, Shay, Marshall's manager, was telling me, you know, Grenada really is really small. Like, I understand why Marshall will have to be, like, a carnival artist. Or, you know, you understand. Because at the end of the day, like, we don't have a large population to work with. We don't.
0: We could get in. We could get international artists. Just explain to them that the population or the partying population.
1: Some of them will listen. Some of them won't. So you have to work with those that's willing to work with, right? Because some people their price is their price, and then there are some people they're willing to work.
2: Price cartel is $1 million.
1: That's public knowledge. So
2: that's tough,
3: and they just. I just see fee
1: the booking fee for being on stage.
3: You're saying flights for he and if he come with 13 to 12.
1: The commercial, private.
3: Right, well, it's still flight.
1: Right?
3: So you have to book a whole flight.
2: And then, where's the most expensive hotel you have?
0: Spice Hill Beach.
2: Yeah. That's Spice Hill. They want the whole
1: of
2: Spice Hill.
1: Yeah, and that's if the Honorable wants to, you know? Yeah. So there's a lot of nuances.
2: And then you gotta bring in some vehicles for them to drive because the vehicle they might want, you know?
1: The hospitality ride at all. Yeah, so there's a lot. Yeah, there's a lot.
3: You're still looking at a 1 point something still?
1: Two. We're looking at two.
2: Leave a DJ waiting.
1: We're looking at two.
2: Leave a DJ waiting.
1: I love to hear people say, bring cartel, man. No, you see where cartel performing and go. It'll cost you less. Yeah, man. But December to Remember is coming. All of our events are coming. And we're still in the anniversary year. So we're definitely looking at how we can top off the end of the year in a proper way, set the precedence with the events that we've had so far. In Night of Love, very successful. Carnival Encore, by all indications, very successful event. People had a fantastic time. And so we are just continuing to keep bringing entertainment and entertainment packages and showcasing Grenada, that despite we have 100,000 people, if you are true to what you're doing, you treat people well, you have a good relationship with artists, they will be open to working and giving Grenada this type of top-notch experiences that you get only in international countries. Because even some of the events that Grenada have been able to pull off, like Boju and his Long Walk to Freedom, even in the Eastern Caribbean, you don't see these things happening.
2: What's the next one too, you know?
1: Come on, Chronics, the Chronology Tour, that was here too. Like, people always ask, like, how come Grenada is able to pull this up? But relationships, I'm telling you, people, is better than money. Watch how you treat people. Watch how you take care of people when they're under your care. Notice, and the little things matter. And it will get you a long way in this industry. But hats off to Iyanse Menard, hats off to Judah. 25 years and going in entertainment, not just, you know, from a Sunshine Promotions and the events themselves, but Judah Sound System every year improving, trying to get better, upgrading technology, upgrading equipment. It is not cheap. It is not an easy road. Many see the glamour and the glitter, so they feel a better road, but who feels it knows? You know what I mean? It's a lot. And we just love it when people come and they enjoy themselves at our event. And we can say Grenada is an entertainment destination. You can come here, you can feel safe, you can be close to the artist, and you'll experience a show that you cannot experience anywhere else. So thank you so much from the full Sunshine Promotions family, from all our MCs, our DJs, everybody. Short leg with the bad suits throughout Carnival. All of that
3: somebody say a red nasu.
1: Really appreciate red. It.
2: Yeah. I'm going to put up the one on the auction.
1: One time.
2: The good thing about it, you would never see me wearing it again.
3: Yeah.
2: Auction.
1: One time. Yeah. Signature outfit.
2: One of the bad things, none of me suit them can fit Nathaniel. Not even my shoes there.
1: It's ever
2: home at this game thing. So them children does.
1: Lovely. That's nice.
2: Yeah, so
1: that's nice.
2: Have a few to go and deliver before I leave.
1: Thank you very much, guys. Thank you for having me. Mm-hmm. Lovely banter. Let's feel free to have another men and women debate again soon. The rebuttal, prepare eyes. I know he's a guav man. I know I like to argue and argue and argue.
2: You got research.
3: I got a story for that one.
2: That one tough.
1: Yeah, man. Yeah. That was a good vibe.
2: All right, guys. We're going to take a short pause for some minutes and then we come back.

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Some money, he goes giving too much, yeah. 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

what are we doing looking for later on tonight, though? What it off tonight? Guess what? Guess what I'll be doing tonight? In the front of tomorrow, we set up PB's nightclub, right? Bring up Keto, Big Buddy, Bashman. We inside tomorrow!

see a man post up a DJ, man post up their promoters. That's all he was calling me to book me. Why you guys are calling me to pay me? These other man, all they get, like, get a food for. Right on the eagle left to them. The eagle gone back. Shout out to Spice Mask Corporation. I see they paid them artists and them. They had that ceremony last night. Shout out to the artists and them. And it's only not like I give some of them leaders a little food too. What's wrong with that? Appreciation. Some of them love saying thanks. Or they go down and bad up DJs on radio or social media. I look at the bottle of champagne and say, no, brother, you know what? Thanks for the appreciation and love you give me this year.

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I think it's St. Patrick's tomorrow. 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

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Last Lap Parade. It's going on today, alright? So, you're going to check it out from 6 p.m. today, guys, on the Carnage.

Okay, that's all the time we got with you guys for today, man. Most definitely was a pleasure. Guess what? We'll be doing this again tomorrow on Monday. Monday, God's willing, gonna be back here again. Do continue to enjoy the rest of your guys' weekend. Please be safe. Alright? Yours truly, Shot Like DJ Ice. And of course, DJ Dylan.

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Hey, that's Biggie. Call this one the best wine, eh? All right, let me let you know that, folks. For the season gone, I was pressing hard with y'all with Ally Laboratories, talking about the medical certificate to get your food badge and everything like that. And, you know, it went okay. A lot of people listen and follow the core. All right. Well, let me stress on something now. From Ally Laboratories, that they had to get on board. The season is finished. And now it's getting your health in check. Did you know that diabetes can be confirmed and diagnosed through following testing? So let me let you know some of the testing that you can know that if you is a diabetic person, yeah? Like say if you have diabetes though. All right, so they do things like HbA1c test. This test assesses your average blood sugar level over the last 2 to 3 months. So, you know, over the past 2 and 3 months, looking at August and July was your festivity months that you enjoyed a lot. You eat and you drink a lot of things. All right? You drink a lot of sweet things. You eat a lot of sweet things. You know, a lot of friends came in from overseas and you packed up your body with a lot of those stuff. Yeah? You eat and drink a lot of that. So the HbA1c test, this test assesses your average body blood sugar levels over the last 2 to 3 months. And oral glucose tolerance test. With that one, this measure your blood sugar level, or should I say before and after you drink a liquid that contains glucose. You will fast overnight before the test and have your blood drawn to measure your fasting blood sugar level. Then you will drink the liquid and have your blood sugar level checked. These checks usually happen at 1 hour or 2 hours afterwards. All right, so they got doctors at the branches that I'm going to mention to you, so all that will be taken care of. They also got FBS, which is fasting blood sugar test. This measure your blood sugar after an overnight fast. So all of that happening at Ally Laboratories. And RBS, which is random blood sugar test. This measures your blood sugar at the time you are tested. You can take the test at any time and do not need to fast first. So for additional information and inquiries, don't hesitate to call these numbers. They're located at the convenient location I'm going to give you now. 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
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They also got wheelchairs with wheels. 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They got walkers with and without wheels with this one. They also got the beds for the bedridden patients. 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They got beds there as well. 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They also got medical electric pillow, mattress as well. 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They also got, for the nurses, they got nursing shoes. 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Accessories such as watches, classic cups as well, and telescopes. 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And those of you who got the cup classics, they got the case, the covers, actually. You know, sometimes your cover, you know, get a little mildew and everything like that, have this around the, you know, the rim and everything like that, or you probably just got cracked or something. They got cup classic covers, you know, new covers. They got a wide range of colors, design styles, so you could have at least 2 to 3 covers for your cup classic. All right, so you wouldn't need to be saying, oh, I need to get a new cup, boy. Nah, you could get yourself that, you know, the cover. All right. So remember, you could check them out at PT Esperance in St. David, opposite the police station. 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Monday, God's willing, you can do that. 442-4886. The opening days are Monday to Fridays. 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

talking about the Globe Brunch. That is all put on by Rebel X Promotion. So you got to look out for that. This one going to be off the chain. People are already getting their tickets for that event there. You got to get the tickets early, though. And remember, walk with a good behavior, because things going to be, I'm telling you, real sweet and nice. All right? Also, folks, let me let you know that they got to get ready for the place I'm talking about now. Look out for Convenience Plus. They're located on booth number 6B, St. George's by the bus terminus, near the Mardi Gras and Old West Hall bus stand. 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Just that little alley there, you're going to go right, just the one in the back, right. And you're going to see it. Convenience Plus. Convenience on the go. All right, 15 minutes moving up to the 2 o'clock hour. Let's continue with more. 93.3 and 93.9 Saturday. 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

earlier on that they could get drinks there wholesale. And they have a restaurant open. All right. The restaurant open dailies from 9 a.m. All right. All they have to do is call the number 405-1375. 405-1375 to book an order in terms of getting yourself that drinks and that food every day. 9 a.m. daily. SNN inside of Malmong St. David. New establishment open on the 1st of August. So you gotta check them out. Alright? Check them out though. And just gonna give you one more. I want to let you know there's an African restaurant in St. George's, Grand Dance to beside. Alright. There where you could get a lot of African foods from Phyllis Kitchen, Nigeria. You got jello rice, fried rice, coconut rice, native rice with palm oil. They got white rice and sauce. They got sauces, a wide range of sauce like stew or fada, pepper soup, butter chicken, spam, spinach and cabbage, chicken stir fried. They also got swallow, which is a fufu. Well, it's fufu then, swallow. Nothing to chew. You can't chew that. You just had to swallow. So they got fufu, plantain, and yam pongo. All right? It's all fufu. They got soups, egusi soups that you can eat with the fufu or you can eat with the rice. They got okra soup, same thing. Efero roll, banga soup. They also got groundnut soup, vegetable soup, white soup, and bitter leaf soup. Wide range of meat like suya, big fish, big chicken, kebab fish, kebab chicken, peppers chicken, peppered turkey, peppered gizzard, stewed chicken, stewed beef, and stewed fish. And a wide range of other stuff. You have to go and check them out. Give them a call at telephone number 459-9862. 459-9862. And that is Phyllis. You call that number, she's going to answer the number. One of her assistants going to answer the number. And you're going to ask them what is on the menu. All right? Once again, 459-9862. Phyllis Kitchen. That's right. Nigerian foods in Grenada. Let's bounce back, baby. Let's keep the vibes on Shenlong Saturday. Patriot.

Yeah, I don't know when it's carnival music, you know. Hey, there were a lot of tunes I didn't play for carnival. You'll hear them, yeah? Which is seasonal in a sense.

singers this month, eh? Yeah, boy. But here what happening, a lot of the artists in Grenada, you all have to understand that, you know, the thing get a little tough now in America to do shows, eh? You know that? A lot of Caribbean artists, I don't know because they're not coming and disclose who it is, but a lot of Caribbean artists, visas has been revoked. Yeah, a lot. And then they are saying that if you get a visa to go to America, it's only you get a visa to vacate, not to perform. Yeah? So if you are to get that performing visa there, you are to go through different channels and everything like that. There's a lot of things, you know, clamping on that though. So, you know, everybody running up. So it's not only artists alone they are very clamping on. They are clamping on DJs as well as MCs, selectors, you know. There's a lot of things, man. You know, the promoter had to go through a lot of channels, though, to get things, probably to get that particular document seal and sign and make sure and a lot of money will have to, you know, invest into that. And as well, I'm telling you, man. So I always say we need to do Caribbean. I mean, if we get in them Trinidadians to come over to do shows and this and the amount of money you want to pay them to come in, we had to try to put something in place for Caribbean artists to go around the Caribbean, go to the, you know, go events and everything like that, because we remember we are one Caribbean people, we are one, and you know they are putting this thing together, one single market thing, all right, which is already there, but you know we had to have a lot of, you know, planning more. So Bajans could come here and do events, which likewise as Grenadians could go over in Barbados and Lucia do events, make a little money, come back, and we had things going on. Grenadian promoters need to link up with Caribbean other island promoters, see how we could work things together and say, hey, what happening? I have 5 artists from Grenada. Let me see if we could link up at least 5 artists from your country. And let me do a big show now. Let me do a big show. Get the best names of artists in your country and I get the best of mine. And we had an interchange and we do things. Let me do something. You understand? Very rare you hear Grenadians going down to Trinidad to do show. Very rare, very rare. You hear them going to Barbados. Very rare you hear them going to, you know, St. Lucia and Dominica and them places. Very rare you hear them going to Jamaica, Bahamas, Cayman Islands. Very rare. You know that way? Come on, let me pull something. All them big promoters in Grenada here, I'm like, well, you only bad in Grenada? Or they can pull some string outside and say, boy, let me link up a promoter in Barbados and see. We could bring over a few Grenadian artists. We are dancehall, we are reggae, we are hip-hop, we are calypso, we are soca. And let them artists in Grenada eat a little food instead of you bringing them down all the time and let them eat that food and go on back. Their starters getting big. Come on, man. There are too many big promoters in Grenada. They only big in Grenada, but like they ain't had a link outside. It seem like them promoters in Grenada had a link outside. They only had a link for artists. Yeah? I find they only had a link for artists, boy. You're telling me all they don't have that link outside, dear boy? To say, let me link up a promoter in Trinidad and do an event in one of them big clubs. We have dancehall artists in Grenada. We have a lot of dancehall artists. We are soca artists. We have vibes. Warm to all ya. And let me do something like warm, like all. You don't have that kind of vibe, bro. You know? All Guyana DJs and them kind of thing. DJs only stay in Grenada and make money. Not a few of them going out. It's only when promoters from other country come over here and they see and the weakness and they can say, yeah, boy, I like how that boy juggling, boy. Let me bring him over now. You know what I mean? That is only how. Come on.
all them big, big promoters in Grenada, all here, shuffle all your brains nicely. And let me see how we could do something. Let me make them artists, the entertainers, and them people in Grenada make a little thing. Let me see how we could fly them out in the Caribbean, because you see what's going on with America there now? Yeah. And I know England are getting to it a long process in this and that and that. Come on. So let me see how we could fly around the Caribbean islands, eat something here, eat something there, and spread it. All right, look at the time. It's straight up 2 o'clock inside Grenada, Carrie Coopy, demanding the rest of the Eastern Caribbean. We take a top of the hour. We coming back right after these. VFM.

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They open to the general public right now by doing the wholesale, yeah, of drinks for the time being right now. And they got a restaurant, lovely, yeah, man, local cuisine and, you know, the Caribbean style too. You gotta check them out right now. They open for y'all, yeah. So if you need a call to get yourself order for lunch, or you want to, you know, get something, some wholesale drinks, you're calling the number 405-1375. 405-1375. SNN Restaurant Bar and Wholesale inside of Mall Monks and David. Yeah, man. Daily lunch, man, 9 a.m. You have to call early to put it inside, put your order inside. You dig? You dig? Check out my good friend, Phyllis. Yes, man, give she a call. 459-9862. That number there could get African meals. In the Caribbean, we talk about Grenada thing. You get nice African meal. You get jollof rice. When you're watching them African movie, they say, I want to get some jollof rice. Yeah, you're getting that too. You gotta taste it. Fried rice. Coconut rice. Native rice like palm oil mixed up nicely. White rice and sauce. They also got swallow. What do you mean, like fufu? Something you're dipping in a goosey soup, put them out, you can't chew that. I ate that already many times. The first time I tried it, I tried chewing, but now, boy, it's like the thing telling me, boy, swallow that, boy, you can't chew that, boy, that don't have nothing like no solidness, but you had to swallow.

And those soup they got meat in them, eh? Don't figure you hear anything like that, but you have meat in them. It have like beef, it have, which is chicken, whatever you need now. You're getting that in it, eh? They got banga soup, groundnut soup, vegetable soup, white soup, bitter leaf soup. And that don't taste better, you know. That's just the name, but it don't taste better. They got a wide range of meats like suwa, big chicken, big fish, kebab chicken, peppered chicken, peppered turkey, peppered gizzard, stewed chicken, beef, and also stewed fish. They also got things like snacks, like ching ching, egg roll, rock buns, meat pie, and puff puff. They watch me. They bring over there. They come over with the African thing. So a wide range of Nigerian foods. Call the number 459-9862. That's Phyllis Kitchen. Nigerian foods in Grenada. Once again, 459-9862.

0: 5 PM. You know the thing, nice boy. When tell the thing nice, he nice, real nice. Next, tomorrow we going inside a PB's nightclub. The Globe Brunch. DJ Honk Jr. Birthday bash, everything together, nice boy. Real nice next tomorrow. Yeah? Real niceness. Stay with us. We coming back right after these. Don't move a muscle.
1: 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Checked. Uniforms? Pressed. Now for the heavy lifting, the book list. 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

0: wine, baby, wine.
1: Let me take a break. If you want to look good. Let me let you know that check out Value Health inside of PT Esperance in St. David. Monday, God's willing, man. All right, check them out Monday, God's willing, where you can get yourself all your medical supplies. I just let you know to suit your pockets. They got a range of blood pressure machine, the voice activated ones. They also got intelligent wearable breast pumps, diabetic shoes, wheelchairs, walkers with and without wheels. They also got household oxygen concentrators, as well as portable oxygen concentrators. They also got tilting pillows, nursing. They got you covered because they got a wide range of nursing shoes, sizes as well. Yeah, man, comfortable ones. I had a chance to pass in and see for myself. They also got a wide range of scrubs, a wide variety of colors and sizes for you all. All right, you look, you look. Yeah, you're in a professional healthcare field, or you're probably just taking care of someone at home. Yes, they got that stuff there for you. They also got a wide range of the socks. Yeah, those of you that, you know, you got the veins as well. Oh, yeah, they got that socks there for you that you can wear. They also got the tubes for the ones that is, you know, like instead of you're using the Pampers, you got a tube, you know. Yeah, they pull up one that you can pee and you go through the bag and everything like that. Yeah, they got that there. You have to go in and see for yourself. Look at it, it's at a PT Esperance in St. David. Yeah, right by the teller machine. All right, if you know where the teller machine located is in St. David, right, that teller machine right there, the building right there itself, right opposite the police station, that building right there. They open from 9 a.m. to 5 p.m. Monday to Fridays. Saturdays, 9 a.m. to 1 p.m. You can simply call them at 442-4886, 442-4886, or you can visit them on the website, www.valuehealthclinic.biz. 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Check them out on that webpage there, where you can see all the medical supplies that you need to get. All right, and earlier on we talking about Phileas. All right, I'll just give you the location though. All right, it's extension 473 on the Morris Bishop Memorial Highway in Grand Anse. All right, they open Sundays as well. All right, so Monday to Thursday, they open 11 a.m. to 9 p.m. Fridays and Saturdays, 7 a.m. to 10 p.m. And Sundays, they open from 2 p.m. to 8 p.m. So it's all about Phileas Kitchen, Nigerian food. Once again, you're calling the number 459-9862 to place an order. And then you can go and pick it up. Once again, extension 473 on the Morris Bishop Memorial Highway in Grand Anse. All right, let me take a break. When we come back, we got more inside. 93.3, 93.9. When we come back, right after these.
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1: Yeah, boy. 5 minutes moving up to the 3 o'clock hour, boy. Telling you, boy, things in the place. Things in the place, man. Circulating things in the place, ain't it? All right, let me let you know. Listen to this. This, you see, me and them kind of people, they, boy, I just try to stay far away from them.

0: Hey, this track is coming out from a brethren named Kennedy Mapp. I'm telling you, boy, and like Kennedy Mapp, like, brother, like, you see this thing, that track came out in the year, let me see, let me get the full thing for you. That track came out in the year 2019, all right? That track came out a while now, boy. Kennedy Mapp, a real good brethren from the west side.
1: Phantom!

0: This one, study ahead. Yeah, boy. We taking a break. When we come back, it's straight up top 3 o'clock inside Grenada, Kiara, Coupe, the Mountain, the rest of the Eastern Caribbean. When we come back, we continue with more right after these.
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They're located at Upper Deputy Street in Guelph and St. John's. And if you got the person in Big Parish St. Andrews, yeah, the Big Parish St. Andrews, the person could be from Crowshoe or somewhere in Latant area there. Munich, Birch Grove, Bylands, all the way up to Tivoli, Ahoma. You know, you got the person living around the Ancient and the Big Parish. You're calling the number 410-3488. They will come to your home and meet that elderly person or the disabled person and get their blood drawn. Yes, man. You schedule a house visit. They come there and do all of that. And they will quickly call you and give you the information, the result of that laboratory test. Reminding you, laboratory test, yeah? All right. Ally Laboratories, bringing you quality laboratory services directly to you, all right? And check out my good brethren on Church Street. We're talking about spice essential herbs. Yeah, man, look at it on Church Street, right by the traffic light. You're getting all your supplements. Fully supplements from the leaves to the roots and also to the capsules. You're getting also to the powder form, the liquid form, the cream for acne as well. The cream to help with joint pains. And also they got soaps. Yeah, man, organic soaps as well. And also the toothpaste as well from aloe vera, turmeric, aloes. They got that there as well. And those of you probably looking for the charcoal toothpaste, they got that there also. Remember, check him out on Church Street, right by the traffic light. You see the sign up, Spice Essential Herbs? You go in there and talk to Roger. He'll line you up with everything. They also got the pure black seed oil. Pure one. They got that there, man. You got to check them out. Also, they got the sour bitters. Yes, man. In all different liquid form sizes, 6 ounce, 16 ounce, they got it. So you need to go check them out there on Church Street. Yeah, for the herbs that you need to get, from dandelion to olive, let me see, turmeric, moringa, let's name it. You have to go there and check them out on Church Street, all right? Let me take a break. When we come back from that break, we got more in the mix right here on 93.3, 93.9. It's all about Shenlong Saturdays with your boy Snyder. We're going until 5 p.m. Stay with us. We're coming back right after these. Revelation.

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0: 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Hey, Skilly Band, Disco Nelly, Rima, Silent and Ali. Inside of this one called Ballerina inside. Take you up to the hour of right now inside 93.3, 93.9, straight up 4. When we come back, we continue with more right after these. 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
2: Yes, Naya! 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

Yeah, but we take it back in some years with that tune, boy. 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That was a real good year. 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All right, just to let you know that, check out Farley Health with all the number one stop for your medical supplies and prices as well to suit your pocket. They're located at PT Esperance in St. David, opposite the police station. On the other side of the police station, there's a big building there, but there's a teller machine there. So the building that alongside that teller machine, that is where Value Health located. It's where you can get all your range of blood pressure machine, voice activated ones, intelligent wearable breast pumps as well, diabetic shoes. 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And you're getting a wide range of other stuff there for you. 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Yeah? They also got accessories, watches, cup classics, and stethoscopes. They got a wide range of those there, man. 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And you just have that cup there standing on the side. 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Yeah, man, bring it back to life. 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Nice. Oh, God, that rhythm just keeps swinging, boy. Woo-hoo! I love it. All right, let me let you know that my good friend, Phyllis Kitchen Nigeria Foods, is there for you. For those of you who want to get your jollof rice, fried rice, coconut rice, native rice, palm oil rice, mix up nicely, white rice and sauce. They got a wide range of other sauce, mix up nicely. They got stew, ofada, pepper soup, butter chicken, spinach and cabbage, and also they got chicken stir fried. Not forgetting soups like ugusi soup. Yeah, you can mix up that with the rice nicely. Okra soup, afu soup, banga soup, groundnut soup, vegetable soup, white soup, bitter leaf soup, and they also got fufu. They call that one swallow. That is not a chewing thing. Yeah, you just have to swallow. Break out piece, put it in the mouth, swallow it. Yeah, so they got fufu, plantain, and yam pondo. All right? And a wide range of other things like meats, big fish, big chicken, kebab fish, kebab chicken, suya, peppered chicken, peppered turkey, peppered gizzard, stew chicken, stew fish, and stew beef. And the list goes on, man. You gotta go and see. They got others, things like akara, gizalo, bullion fish, sweet coconut, and they also got a great bread. That's the Nigerian sweet bread. You gotta go. You gotta go and check them out. And let me let you know where she located. All right, she located on 473, that's extension on Morris Bishop Highway in Grandance. They open Monday to Thursday, 11 a.m. to 9 p.m. Fridays and Saturdays, 7 a.m. to 10 p.m. And Sundays, 2 p.m. to 8 p.m. Call the number 459-9862. Once again, 459-9862.
6262. That's the number to call and put in an order, and you pass and pick it up. You understand? If you know the exact building itself, you call that number and you can pick it up. Yeah? Nicely. 459-9862. Phyllis Kitchen. 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Located on Moise Bishop Memorial Highway, Grandance. Nicely, boy. Also, check out SNN inside of Mal Monk St. David. We're talking about for household, wholesale and other things like restaurant and bar. They got that there. The restaurant open daily, which you can get in food. You had to call the number 405-1375 to get yourself a daily lunch, and it kicks off from 9 a.m. in the morning. They got a bar, well-stocked and cold drinks. Yes, beverages to the local nicely.

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Ready to touch back inside, boy? Hey, keep in mind, tomorrow, Cranfield, PB's Nightclub.

tomorrow. Nice. Let's get back. Some of them still on the vibes like that, you know.

Hey, watch now. The star aligned for Grenadian artists now. Trust me. You're going to hear the next tune on that same rhythm. Hold on. The star aligned. Yeah, this the lining already there, you know.

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Check them out, baby. And also, if you're in the town of St. George's and you're going over by the bus terminal and you're hearing us right there, and they say, Shooks, I forgot something that you need to get. There's a place called Convenient Plus, booth number 6B, St. George's Bus Terminal, near to the Mardi Gras Old West World Bus Stand, where you can get all your personal care, lingerie, cleaning items, and over-the-counter spa pharmaceutical products. 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Tomorrow, PB's nightclub is on.

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Yes, man. Pharrell, Coca, Mikel, everybody, man. Big up! And have a blessed weekend. Muscle is up next. I'm out.

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Shout out to all the foreigners inside still. Some of them looking to go back, some leaving today, some leaving tomorrow. Big up to you. We had fun with y'all. Been a pleasure hosting y'all. Looking forward to next year, God's will.

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Just as we are about to head up on out here, 6 minutes moving up to the hour of 7 o'clock. I got to take my leave shortly. It's always been a pleasure being in your company for the last 2 hours. More vibes, more energy. I get here Monday, boy. Hey. Hey, you see, I get here Monday morning, boy. Where you been, pal? I remember, folks, we are getting ready for the Christmas season, but yeah, boy, I talk about that a little bit. I talk

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If you're looking for some of the best taxi services, you can check out One Dog One Bone Taxi Service, 420-9159. Remember that, 420-9159. You're in a jam, just call that number. I know what I'm telling you. That guy will take care of you. He will take care of you. Trust me, that's trust muscle on this one. Anyhow, I'm gonna take my leave today. It's been a pleasure. See you on Monday. Select the muscle, man. I'm out. Leave you in the capable hands of the young generation. DJ Car, DJ Spokes, up next. Yeah, they ain't running me today. They taking the time to come to work.

0: Hold on. 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Yeah, let me tell you, you're live. Your people might be able to hear. Jed, Rosie, I'm sorry, girl. Rosie, not sorry, but.
1: Little sorry.
0: I say best pigtail. Rosie is the best pigtail. Rosie. 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
1: Rosie,
0: I passing by you. Don't worry, Mitchy and Ethan. I passing by you tonight. Don't worry yourself. Okay, you're safe.
1: Yeah,
0: she's saying
1: all the
0: passing
1: anyway.
0: Nah, Rosie, I'm passing tonight. Rosie, I don't want to tell Mitchy my business. I don't want Mitchy know my business. I'm passing up tonight.
1: What time you passing?
0: Anytime before 9 o'clock. I'm coming up early.
1: Are you traveling or are you driving?
0: I get a ride up.
1: Later, bro.
0: Later, Mitchy. I just so I say something, Rosie picked me up and his problems, you know. I know I can't give him a little piece of barbecue and I'm gonna buy Rosie, you know. Anyhow, I'm leaving.
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2: 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We are
3: 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Yeah, yeah. Dog them. 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

0: see me happy.
1: Happy birthday to my brother, boy.
2: I know this.
1: Where's your partner, boy?
2: Them a gonna need wings to get you.
1: Blessings of my G, man. Yeah, yeah, yeah.

For sure. Uh-huh. Like every Friday, every Saturday, I must buy one, boy. And I always the last customer outside here. I will convince everybody and anybody, if you're coming in town, buy a pizza, boy. Buy a pizza right next to EFM. Right there, opposite S2, yeah. Right there. Buy it. And the boss will deliver your thing to study the head, eh? Boss, I think we're gonna put that ad on the radio. Yeah, I think we're gonna start that. Yeah, we're gonna start that.

0: And my partner said, she said, after the carnival is new chat. And I like that.
1: No one in fear.
0: She said, new chat.
1: Not everything, but.
0: After the girl are leaving, and you know what you're saying?
2: Me not going nowhere.
3: No, calm down.
1: No one in fear.
0: We said, new chat is new chat, you know what I mean?

You should call and realize you're going for your bike license. 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I said, baby. I know it's new chat, man. Yeah, this whole thing is what I done, like.

0: piece of something. 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
1: Michi, hold on, look, smoke, hold on, look, look, I never say I don't like Michi. Michi, I say I'm gonna just talk on the radio just like my boy Michi. That's all I say. See nobody by rubber. 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DJ Khan, DJ Smokes, make up yourself, one man, Michi, man. You remember the days doing this shit?

0: 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You see you?
1: Jesus.
0: Oh, Christ, girl.

0: Right now is new chat smoke. So I'm gonna give you one, you know.
1: Let them talk. Make them say what they want.
0: All kind of things they say when they see me.

Cabra, o amor e você, cabra! Big up team and the whole team locked in as always. Big nose team, you're good. Hey. Everybody on the bus right now, tell Tim turn on the thing now. Tell us about a load of drama. Focus your phone on the

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1: If I have to get married, this is my wedding song. 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I swear.
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1: 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This is how we call it. What going on?
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1: 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Don't do that. 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Pick up the whole team and grand back on that. Back Motor Squad. Are

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